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somebody tell you, oh, you need to act your age. 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
1: Hello, Liveline. What do you want to hear?
2: Expresso by Sabrina Carpenter.
0: Yeah, absolutely. Who's this?
2: Ethan Campbell.
0: Where are you calling from?
2: Walker, Minnesota.
0: Walker, Minnesota. When I heard that Dolly Parton passed away, Sabrina Carpenter was one of the first people I thought of because they were so close. They worked together quite a bit.
2: Oh, yeah? Yeah, that's sad.
0: And they actually have a version of Please, Please, Please that they did together.
2: Yeah.

0: 104.9. Oh, Liveline. Who sings it?
1: Fall Out Boy.
2: That's right.
0: Fall Out Boy, yes, you're the winner. What's your name?
1: Greg.
0: Greg, where are you calling from?
1: College Station, Texas.
0: Is this your first time winning in the past 2 months?
1: Yes, sir.
0: All right. Well, we have a Liveline prize pack for you, Greg. A Liveline t-shirt, a Liveline Magical Mason mouse pad, which has a calendar, the next 2 years on it, my face, our logo. It's real stunning. And a Liveline trophy. Da-da-da.
1: Awesome. Thank you.
0: So hang on. We'll get your address.
1: All right. Sounds good. Thank you.

0: sideline. What do you want to hear?
1: Choosing Texas by L.O. Lane.
0: Oh, well, we actually, we just played it about 15 minutes ago. It was our first song of the night.
1: Okay, let's play Taylor Swift,
0: Ophelophedia
1: or whatever.
0: Ophelophedia.
1: Yeah.
0: What's your name? Where are you calling from?
1: Gabby from Selkirk, Manitoba.
0: What's going on tonight, Gabby?
1: Just beating.
0: Beating? Who are you beating?
1: Earrings right now.
0: Oh, you're making earrings?
1: Yes.
0: I thought that was their name.
1: No, beating is indigenous artwork.
0: Yeah, no, the good kind of beating.
1: Yes.
0: All right, well, we hope you're jumping around to the beat all night long. Thanks for calling Liveline.
1: Thank you.

0: 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Live line, what do you want to hear?
1: Can I hear Starship by Nicki Minaj?
0: Yes, of course. I don't care what anybody says. All those people online that are trying to cancel her, but these songs are still great.
1: Yes.
0: What's your name? Where are you calling from?
1: This is Ashley from Thomaston, Georgia. I'm going to see my grandpa.
0: How often do you get to do that?
1: Not too often, because we live 3 hours away.
0: Oh, that's too bad. Where does he live?

0: He lives in Thomaston, Georgia.
1: Oh, so that's where you're going right now?
0: Yes, so, I'm all the way from Alabama.
1: Wow. Well, I hope it's a great time. Maybe you can show him pictures of Nicki Minaj and see what he thinks.
0: Maybe so.
1: Yeah, maybe he'll want to take a ride on her starship.
0: Yes.
1: Thanks for calling Lifeline. Here it is.
0: Thank you.

0: 94.9. Lightline, hi, what do you want to hear?
1: Hey, let's hear Dire Wolf by the Grateful Dead.
0: I don't know what kind of station you think this is, but we don't have the Grateful Dead. Maybe someone else?
1: Have you got any Doors?
0: No. What do you like from the last 25 years?
1: From the last 25 years?
0: Yeah.
2: Do we have Take It Off by Kesha?
0: Oh, Shake It Off by Taylor Swift?
2: Take It Off by Kesha.
0: Oh, Take It Off. I thought you said Shake It Off.
2: No, Kesha.
0: I'd love to take it off for you. Who's this?
2: Bailey.
0: Bailey, where are you calling from?
2: We're actually in Lawton right now. This is Bailey and Josh.
0: All right, how come Josh doesn't know any songs after 1974?
2: 1974.
0: The Doors, The Grateful Dead. I mean, we've never played them.
2: he loves that era of music, and I think it's really eclectic. But yeah, I know. I'm more in that era anyway, so I'm like, yeah, no, I got this.
0: I understand. Actually, when I'm not doing the show, all I listen to is like 60s, 70s, and 90s music. I hated the 80s, but oldies is like where my heart is. I'm so sick of all these songs.
2: There's a 7-year age gap between us, so it's like he grew up in a completely different era than I did. I was born in early 2000s, and he was born in early 90s, so it's a fun age gap.
0: No problem. Let's play your song right now. I really like it, and everybody will get partying from 2010. Thanks for calling live.

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This is Liveline. My name's Mason. All requests all about you all night long. Whatever you want to hear. If there's some hot new thing you think maybe we're not playing enough, or a throwback brings back some good memories, you want to play it for everybody right now, just call or text 85-LIVELINE. Lots of really good stuff on the way. We've got the secret sound in about an hour. It's the same one from yesterday. I can't believe nobody got it. It wasn't that hard, but then again, I was the one who recorded it. I know, but we give all these clues, and you think, oh, somebody's going to get it right away. And then 3 hours go by, hundreds of guesses, and you really start to lose faith in the human race. But of course, we're mourning the loss still of Dolly Parton. And then we found out that Tim Curry, the actor, he's in Rocky Horror Picture Show. I know him best from Home Alone, Lost in New York. Remember, he played the bellboy at the hotel, and he always made that really weird face.

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1: Promiscuous Boy.
0: Oh, Promiscuous, yeah, by Nelly Furtado. And depending on which part of the song you're referring to, it's actually Promiscuous Girl, too.
1: Yeah, but that doesn't do it for me.
0: No. Well, who's this?
1: This is Robin.
0: And where are you calling from, Robin?
1: We're calling from Jonesboro, Arkansas.
0: So you're looking for a promiscuous boy?
1: Well, I like the song.
0: Are you a promiscuous girl?
1: No. No way.
0: No? All right. You follow the rules. You play it safe.
1: Well, I would never admit to it, so.
0: So I shouldn't even listen to what you're saying. What are you doing?
1: We're about to go get the Panda Express.
0: Oh, you know, actually, the healthiest thing you can get there without it feeling healthy is the white rice and a double order of the teriyaki chicken. That stuff is banging.
1: Really?
0: Yeah, it's so good. It's not fried. It's got some flavor to it, though, but it's lean. It's not going to make you feel guilty about it.
1: Oh.
0: Yeah. Well, the orange chicken's good, too, but it's definitely not that healthy for you. It's just covered in sugar and fat and all that stuff. But, you know, you get whatever you want. I don't care. I want you to be happy.
1: All righty.
0: Thanks for calling Lagline.
1: Thank you.

0: Hello, live line. What do you want to hear?
1: Hello. Can I hear Ordinary by Alex Warren, please?
0: Ordinary. Yes, I can do that. You're not sick of that song?
1: Nope.
0: Wow. Year and a half later. Who's this?
1: Christopher.
0: Christopher. Where are you calling from?
1: Lawton, Oklahoma.
0: This is Christopher Columbus?
1: No.
0: Who sailed the ocean blue in 1492?
1: I have a question for you.

0: Yeah.
1: Did you ever get your Pringles from yesterday?
0: No, I didn't get my Pringles yesterday. In fact, I had somebody else call up later in the night saying, oh, did you get your Pringles yet? I said, oh, yeah, thanks for reminding me. And I still didn't do it. Which is so sad. All right. Well, you have a great night. Thanks for calling Lifeline.
1: You too.
0: Bye.
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0: 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Hello, Liveline. What do you want to hear?
1: Wait, sorry, what's it called? Play Stereo Love, please.
0: Oh, by Edward Maya.
1: Yes.
0: And Viga Jigulina. That's a one-hit wonder. How'd you think of that, sir?
1: It's her favorite song.
0: Really?
1: Me and whenever I'm with my friends, we always dance with her to it.
0: Wow. They're from Romania.
1: Really? I did not know that.
0: Yeah. What are you doing tonight?
1: We have

0: We're just having a dance party.
1: Well, this is perfect for that. Say your name and where you're from.
0: Zoe and Evie from Vermont.
1: Vermont? What town?
0: Melbourne.
1: Okay, thanks for calling Liveline. Here's your song.
0: Thank you.

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1: Yo, it's Jay Steele coming up. The hottest new song in North America. Get ready. The badass breakthrough is next on Lifeline.

0: Liveline, it's time for the Badass Breakthrough with Jay Steele. We barrel through the summer, finding out North America's hottest new music. Hello.
1: Well, I told you about how big Spider-Man was, and you know how Badass Breakthrough from Tame Impala, also featured in Spider-Man. So is this new Steve Lacy. By the way, new Steve Lacy album gets real personal. It talks about everything from family to relationships to sexuality, and there's a new tour. Steve Lacy announced the tour. Really excited about it. I'll tell you, multi-city tour that everybody's been blowing me up asking for tickets, and I'm just like, well, he had bad habit. I mean, it doesn't matter. He has this real cult fan base that really is excited to see him. Oh, yeah? That is your Badass Breakthrough.
0: Did they name it after the Kool-Aid guy?
1: Yeah, I guess so.
2: Oh, yeah!
1: Inspiration has to come from somewhere.
0: And you say new tour, but I would call it a nude tour. You go on his Instagram, it's all these naked pictures.
1: I mentioned sexuality. I told you. That's kind of what he's into right now.
0: He's a cool guy. We'll play it right now. Jay Steele, thank you so much.
1: All right. Sounds good, baby.

0: 1049. Hello, Live Line. What do you want to hear?
1: Hi, this is Cassandra Hart. Hello.
0: Hi there.
1: Microphone. And I want to hear What You Say by Jason Derulo.
0: Oh, yeah, that was his first hit. I think he was only 18 at the time.
1: What?
0: And, of course, now he's...
1: I didn't know that.
0: 57, yeah. 2009.
1: I guess I learned something new every day.
0: Uh-huh. What are you doing tonight?
1: Yep. I'm getting done hanging out at my mom's work, and I just got a haircut.
0: Oh, well, cool. Here's your song, and thanks for calling Live Line. What You Say? We play it now.
1: Thank you.

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0: Live line, your chance to win with the secret sound in 10 minutes. Meanwhile, requests, what do you want to hear?
1: What about Kings of Leon, You Somebody?
0: Oh, wow. Talk about a throwback. Perfect.
1: Awesome.
0: How'd you think of that?
1: Oh, you know. Just love that song.
0: Me too. And it's really made a comeback lately. In fact, their other one, Sex on Fire, gets requests and still gets played on alternative radio a lot.
1: Good song. I still like that.
0: Yes, and it starts so loud. Who's this?
1: This is Megan from God is Bobby Hong.
0: Ah, are you with Leora?
1: Yes, I am.
0: I saw Leora on the caller ID. I said, oh, I remember Leora. Because Leora wanted to hear Messy last night. That's funny.
1: How are you, Megan?
0: In Red Cliff, Wisconsin. Here's your song, Beautiful. Call us back tomorrow night.
1: All right, bye.

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Here's Noah Kahn, who is mowing his lawn in Washburn, Tennessee. Orbiter, number 11, most requested tonight. Secret Sound is next.

0: 104.9. Liveline. I was just going through Instagram. I saw a reel of Dolly Parton's best moments on Hannah Montana. That's pretty cool. And I'd love to know how she's doing right now. I'm sure it's just a really, really hard loss. Of course, Dolly was Miley's godmother. Request still coming in for 9 to 5. Jolene, here you come again. And Islands in the Stream with Kenny Rogers, which we've never played. I mean, this is a pop station. We have like 20, 30, 40-year-olds calling for that song. It's unbelievable. And we'll do it all tonight if you stay tuned. Now, though.
1: Secret Sound.
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1: Hello, Liveline. What do you want to hear?
2: Anything about Rick Astley.
1: Rick Astley?
2: Yeah.
1: We don't go back that far.
2: Oh, okay.
1: Who else do you like?
2: Justin Timberlake.
1: Yeah, that's a little bit better. All right, who's this?
2: I can be like Laura from Kokomo.
1: Indiana. What are you doing tonight, Laura?
2: Heading home from work.
1: What made you want to hear Rick Astley, first of all?
2: I like him. I grew up listening to him.
1: Yeah, Never Gonna Give You Up, Together Forever. Those were his only hits.
2: I know.
1: That was almost 40 years ago.
2: I know.
1: We really only play stuff from like the past 25, sometimes 30 years.
2: Okay, well, I tried.
1: That's okay. Now I feel bad. I'm not mad or anything.
2: That's okay.
1: You know, wanted to let you know. Some people request like Pink Floyd and the Beatles. Like, come on, they have a whole station for that.
2: No, Pink Floyd.
1: That's my favorite band, though.
2: Well, there's a dark story behind it. No Pink Floyd.
1: Oh, all right. Well, here's your song. Thanks for calling Liveline.
2: Thank you.

0: 49. If you want to hear something old or something new, something red, something blue. I say that all the time. Call or text us right now. We'll put you on the radio. I promise we'll answer. 85 Live Line. Hello.
1: Do you have Shake It Off by Taylor Swift?
0: I do, and we play it so often. People still
1: love
0: it.
1: Did you play that?
0: Yeah. Oh, yeah, yeah, yeah. We're going to do it right now. Who's this?
1: This is Evie.
0: And where are you calling from?
1: I'm calling from Shelburne, Vermont.
0: What's going on tonight?
1: I'm just sitting in my room doing nothing.
0: Oh, well, now you have to get up, shake it off, have a party.
1: Okay.
0: Thanks for calling.

live line. Next, another chance to win with lyrics in reverse.

Now on Liveline, it's time for the lyrics in reverse. My name's Mason. Here's how it works. I'm going to play a short clip of a big hit song backwards. You just got to be first to call us correctly, then to find the title and the artist. Listen closely. Okay, one more time. The title and artist of that song, call now and win 85 live.

0: Liveline, what song was in reverse?
1: It was Lights by Ellie Goulding.
2: Oh, sure.
0: Yes, it was. What's your name?
1: My name is Grace.
0: Grace, where are you calling from?
1: I'm calling from the Cape, but I'm from Burlington.
0: Oh, Burlington, Mass, or Burlington, Vermont?
1: Mass.
0: All right, cool. Well, we are going to send you a Liveline trophy to commemorate this massive achievement. How do you feel?
1: Great.
0: You'll have it in the next couple of weeks. Should we send it to your house on the Cape, or do you want to send it to Burlington?
1: Burlington would be great.
0: All right, hang on. We'll get your address.
1: Perfect. Thank you. I had

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1: If this world were mine.
0: Hello, Liveline.
2: Hi, may I please request a song?
0: Yeah, what do you want to hear?
2: Midnight Sun by Zora Larsson.
0: Okay, we'll play it right away. Who's this?
2: Kelsey.
0: Where are you calling from?
2: I'm calling from Wareham, Massachusetts.
0: Wareham, yeah, home of the Water Whiz Water Park. I've been there a couple times.
2: Cool.
3: Awesome.
0: What are you doing tonight?
2: We're driving home from, Kids Strong. It's an exercise class.
0: Oh, cool. I hope you feel all strong and mighty now. Thanks for calling Liveline.
2: I'm strong.
0: Have a great night.

0: Come in, live line. Hello, what do you want to hear?
1: What do you guys want to hear?
2: Baby doll.
0: Baby doll. Dominic Fike. Sure. Who's this?
1: Olivia.
0: Where are you calling from?
1: Burlington, Vermont.
0: Oh, that's so funny. Our winner for the lyrics in reverse was from Burlington, Massachusetts.
1: Oh my God, that's so weird. I was trying. I just couldn't get through.
0: Oh, that's all right. What are you doing tonight?
1: Not much. Just trying to get home.
0: Well, we hope you take the really, really long way home, because in about 10 minutes, we are going to do the secret sound, and maybe you can win that. We'll give you some more clues if you can figure it out.
1: Okay, awesome.
0: So stay tuned. Thanks for calling Live Line.
1: Thanks.

0: Hello, Lifeline. What do you want to hear?
1: Can you play See You Again by Wiz Khalifa?
0: Oh, yes. One of the most precious, beautiful songs of all time. Why do you like it?
1: It's just kind of sad, but also kind of happy at the same time.
0: Okay. Is there somebody you're thinking of when it plays?
1: Just a friend.
0: Yeah. Do you want to say more about that?
1: No, that's all I got to say.
0: Okay. No problem. What's your name? Where are you from?
1: I'm from Kevin from Vermont.
0: Kevin, what part of Vermont?
1: The Northeast Kingdom.
0: Nice. Up near Derby.
1: Yeah. There. Right. Yep.
0: Just a couple more months. You can go skiing.
1: Yep.
0: When I say a couple more months, I mean like the first week of September. Oh, God. Thanks for calling Liveline. Have a great night.
1: Yeah.

0: Headline, hard to believe that was already 11 years ago, the song for Paul Walker after he passed away, Furious 7, number one song that summer. And people request it all the time, especially after they have lost somebody or maybe they're missing someone far away and they're not dead. But we're thinking of Dolly Parton tonight and Tim Curry and all the people in the world who are something special to you who maybe can't be by your side tonight. About an hour and 15 minutes from now, we do all those great throwbacks and songs from the past. We hope you stay tuned, but this time,
1: Secret Sound.
0: It's your moment to win something if you were first to call us. Correctly identifying what the secret sound is, listen closely. We recorded it outdoors. It's something on something. Okay. I'm going to tell you this right now. It's not a ratchet. So please, do not guess a ratchet. What's the secret sound? Call now and win 85 Liveline. That's 85 Liveline.
1: Liveline. The only party that doesn't require an invite.
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Joe, a.k.a. Joe Keery, a.k.a. Steve Harrington from Stranger Things. He stars in the music video for this, which is currently number

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2: Is it ice cube breaking out of an ice cube tray?
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1: What do you think it is?
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1: Oh, no, nothing like that. In fact, we recorded it outdoors.
2: Oh, okay, awesome.
1: What's your name?
2: My name's Bradley.
1: Where are you calling from?
2: I'm from Tennessee.
1: All right, we're going to play it again in about a half hour, so stay tuned and good luck.
2: All right, thank you.
1: Hello, Liveline. What do you want to hear?
2: Let's do Olivia Dean.
1: Oh, yeah, okay. How about Man I Need? We haven't done that yet.
2: Let's do it.
1: Great. Who's this?
2: This is Reagan.
1: Where are you calling from, Reagan?
2: Texas.
1: Texas. What city?
2: Dallas.
1: All right. Thanks for calling Liveline. Have a great night.
2: Thank you, too.
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0: Hello, Live Line. What do you want to hear?
1: Hey, we want to hear My Body Isn't Ready by Somber.
0: All right, we'll get it on. Who's this?
1: This is Olivia and Shelby.
0: Where are you calling from?
1: America's Georgia.
0: What's going on tonight?
1: We just left Taco Bell, and we're headed back home.
0: Oh. What'd you get?
1: The new tahini cheesy gordita crunch is amazing.
0: Oh, interesting. Isn't everything at Taco Bell made of the exact same ingredients? It's just like a different color or shape?
1: Basically.
0: You know what I used to really love, and actually it was the only thing that I ever got at Taco Bell years ago, was the quesarito.
1: Those were good.
0: And then they got rid of it, and you were still able to get it if you went up and asked for it, because it wasn't on the menu, but now they don't do it at all. They don't like doing it.
1: Yeah, they're kind of picky.
0: They act like it's coming out of their paycheck or something.
1: They always do.
0: Let's play your song. Okay, thank you.

0: Amber Larson, and you're hanging out with the big, crazy, wild Live Line with Mason. And the fun is just getting started.
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1: Can I listen to Psycho by Post Malone?
0: Yes, you can. Are you feeling psycho tonight?
1: Thanks, man. No, but, man, after school, it sucks.
0: Oh.
1: Still a little psycho.
0: Why was it so bad?
1: Algebra, bro.
0: Algebra, bro. Algebra.
1: Yeah.
0: Does this song bring back any special memories for you of 2018?
1: It's just times when I like to listen to the song and just kind of feel like I want to dance sometimes.
0: All right. Well, let's get you dancing right now. What's your name? Where are you calling from?
1: My name's Tristan. I'm calling from Thomaston, Georgia.
0: Thank you for calling Wideline.
1: Yep. Thank you, Nathan.

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0: 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Hi, what do you want to hear?
1: We want to hear 9 to 5 by Dolly Parton.
0: Oh, I would love to play it for you. Who's this?
1: This is Colette, and this is Stacey. And Cameron.
0: Oh, three of you.

0: You?
1: Yeah.
0: All right, where are you calling from?
1: We're on our way home from soccer College Station, Texas.
0: I'm so happy we're able to play this song, but I'm sad about why we're able to play this song.
1: Yeah, we all miss her.
0: 80 years old. What a life, though. She had no intention of slowing down, either. She said she had so much more planned.
1: Yeah.
0: But the music will live on forever, and her memory and her impact on millions of people.
1: Yeah, she will, for sure.
0: Thanks for calling Liveline. Here it is.
1: All right, thank you.

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Whoever thought we'd be mixing Bruno Mars out of Dolly Parton on pop radio is pretty cool. Our full interview with Bella Kay that we did a couple weeks ago is available on the socials. Go check it out. She's a really nice girl. Talks about this song, her tour, the album. I love it. I love it. I love it. MasonKelter.com. MasonKelter. Links to my socials. You can follow me and hear all the great things she has to say.

0: 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We'll count down our big three in exactly 1 hour. Brand new Steve Lacy, Oh Yeah, question mark. That's in about 10 minutes, followed by Live Line Rewind, which is where we do all those great throwbacks and songs from the past, your memories, the people, the places gone by. It's so much fun. Definitely our most popular part of the show. And now, your last chance to win tonight on The Secret Sound.
1: Secret Sound.
0: Secret Sound. Yeah, that's it. If you were just first to call us correctly identifying what this is, we recorded it outdoors. It's some kind of object on the ground. We are dragging it. But what is it? It's not a ratchet. It's not something unusual either. But we're dragging it on the ground. Call now and win. 85-LIVELINE. That's 85-LIVELINE. Good luck.
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3: 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I'm probably wrong.
0: And we still don't have a winner. I can't believe it. Some really good guesses the past few days. 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Meanwhile...

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1: My name's Mason. We are live. This is happening now, even late at night. Yes, we're pushing the buttons, answering the calls right now. 85 Liveline. Hello.
2: Hi.
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5: Hi.
1: Hi.
5: I'm with my friend.
1: And what are your names?
5: Yellow, Ruby, and Skylar.
1: What do you want to hear?
5: Yellow by Coldplay.
1: Yellow by Coldplay. What is it about that song that everybody loves? I mean, it's so old. It wasn't even that big when it came out. It sounds like something for grandmas.
5: We heard it today in two stores that we went in. And then I also love it. And we love it.
1: Well, that's great. 2001. And where are you calling from?
5: Martha's Vineyard.
1: Oh, yeah, this is definitely something you'd hear on a big private island.
5: Yeah.
1: Thank you for calling Liveline. Here it is.

0: 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What do you want to hear?
1: Oh, how about Justin Timberlake, Rock Your Body?
0: Oh, yeah, 2003 is one of his first solo hits.
1: That's good.
0: All right. What's your name?
1: Tracy.
0: Tracy, where are you calling from?
1: Outside of Fort Wayne, Indiana.
0: Nice. Listening on WMEE.
1: You got it. Yes.
0: I sure hope so. What are you doing tonight?
1: I am just coming home from driving some Amish friends home from a ball game.
0: Oh, that's perfect. We have a request for Amish Paradise in just a few minutes. Somebody called for it.
1: Oh, my gosh. Seriously, that's awesome.
0: I hope they don't get offended.
1: No, they're already dropped off, and I'm ready to head home now.
0: Oh, good. They're gone. Let's make fun of them.
1: Oh, my goodness. No, they're good friends.
0: Here's your song, and thanks for calling Liveline.

0: You feeling me? Let's do something. Let's make a bet. Cause I'm
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0: 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My name is Mason, but more importantly, who are you? 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
1: Hey, this is Matt here. I'm hoping to hear some Weird Al Yankovic, Amish Paradise.
0: Oh, yeah. We don't get a lot of requests for this, but when we do, I'm always so happy. Why do you want to hear that?
1: I'm seeing him on Sunday.
0: Oh, really? Where?
1: Winnipeg.
0: Very interesting. Well, I hope it's a great show. You got to call us back. Let us know, all right?
1: I will, absolutely. Yes, good night.
0: What's your name?
1: Matt, M-A-T-T.
0: Matt, thanks for calling Liveline.
1: Yes, good night.

0: 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What do you want to hear?
1: Oh, I was wondering if you guys had the song Hey There Delilah left.
0: Hey There Delilah, what's it like in New York City?
1: Yeah.
0: I'm 1,000 miles away, but girl, tonight you look so pretty. Yes, you do.
2: That's a lie, Mason.
0: What do you mean?
1: So good. My sister ignored her. It's annoying.
0: What's your name? Where are you calling from?
1: My name's Elizabeth. I'm with my three sisters, Veronica, Mary, and Abby, and we're from Kansas.
0: Okay.
2: Topeka.
0: Topeka. It's sunny in Topeka.
2: It's hot in Topeka.
0: Thanks for calling Live Line. Here's your song.
1: Thank you.

0: 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Hi, who's this?
1: It's Maddie Paul Vicky.
0: What do you want to hear?
1: I Kissed a Girl.
0: By Katy Perry.
1: By Katy Perry.
0: Yeah. Where are you calling from?
1: Perm, Minnesota.
0: And what's going on tonight?
1: Checking cows.
0: Checking cows for what?
1: We're farmers.
0: Katy Perry was pretty close with Dolly Parton, and she was pretty sad about her passing. She talked about it during her concert last night.
1: I'm sad, too.
0: Yeah, everybody is. Everybody of all ages, no matter where they are, it's a very hard time for the whole world. She's such a treasure. She'll be missed forever.
1: You're right.
0: All right, well, those are my favorite words. Thanks for calling Lightline. Here's your song.
2: Thank you.

0: Sideline Rewind. Hi, who's this?
1: Hey, how you doing? It's Jason. Listening to Fall Out Boy, This Ain't a Scene.
0: Oh, yes. We played Dance Dance for Who Sings It after the show started a few hours ago.
1: Yeah. No, so I heard that, and then I was just thinking about everything that's happened between, Canada and the States, and I was like, let's just play that for fun.
0: This was one of their first hits back in 2006. Where are you calling from?
1: Quebec, Canada.
0: Thanks for calling Liveline. Here it is.
1: Have yourself a great day.

0: 1049. Big Three Countdown. Tonight's most requested songs is next. We've got room for one more throwback. Liveline Rewind. Hello.
1: Can you play Perfect by Selena Gomez?
0: Perfect by Selena Gomez?
1: Yeah.
0: Oh, who says?
1: Yes.
0: Who says you're not perfect? That one?
1: Yes.
0: Wow. I don't think we've ever played that before. What made you want to hear it?
1: Well, I've been trying to call in for like the last three

0: and I finally got through to you to play it.
1: Oh, so you're trying to guilt me.
0: Yeah.
1: It's not my fault we're busy and popular.
0: Well, I'm just saying.
1: No, no, no. We're happy you're here. We're sorry it took so long, but we hope you stay tuned all night long and call us back again in the future. What's your name?
0: Kaylee. I call all the time.
1: Oh. Well, then what are you complaining about, eh?
0: Because I never had issues getting a hold of you. And then I was like, man, you must have blocked my number. You got tired of hearing me.
1: No, no, no. We don't get tired of anybody. Well, actually, I shouldn't say that, but you're not one of them.
0: Well, thank you.
1: Where are you from?
0: College Station.
1: Texas. All right, this brings me back to my childhood and hearing it every 30 minutes on Disney Channel between the commercial breaks.
0: Thank you.
1: Have a great night.
0: You too.

0: This is Selena Gomez. Time for the big three. The three most requested songs in America tonight. Let's go.
1: 3, 2, 1.
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4: 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I forgot how much we miss it. Need more empowerment anthems. And Selena Gomez, the most followed woman on Instagram. Third most requested tonight, Dominic Fike, Baby Doll.

0: 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Number one.
1: Well, this song has about 10 seconds left, so we'll say number five tonight, by the way. Choosing Texas by Ella Langley. I don't know what happened. Number four, Stupid Song by Olivia Rodrigo. Of course, The Cure, which we just played, is number two. And now...
0: Live Radio.
1: Malcolm Todd, Earrings, number one. Such a good song. Alternative, short.

0: 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What do you want to hear?
1: Hey, can you play Island in the Stream for Dolly?
0: Oh, with Kenny Rogers. You know, I don't think we'd ever play this for any other reason but than the fact that Dolly Parton is no longer with us. But it's such a great song.
1: It really is.
0: What's your name? Where are you calling from?
1: It's Olivia and Shelby. We're calling from South Georgia.
0: Did you used to listen to the song a lot before Dolly passed, or is it kind of came back because of that?
1: Oh, yeah, it's our favorite.
0: How old are you?
2: 21.
1: We're 21 and 22.
0: 21 and 22, and you're calling for a song from 1980. It's crazy.
1: We're old souls.
0: We love it. It's played to end the show in her honor. Thanks for calling Liveline. We appreciate it.
2: Thank you.
0: Most important, thanks to you for being who you are and for being here with us. Stay positive. 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
2: I guess it's true. People will pay to watch anyone take their clothes off these days.
3: Nope.
2: Especially if they're any kind of semi-celebrity.
3: All right, which D-lister are we talking about today?
2: Brooke and Jeffrey in the morning. Yeah. Brooke, do you want to make the announcement?
3: No? Let me take my jacket off, boys, but not before you pay.
4: Yeah. Brooke's got an OF now.
2: No, as you probably heard, Lauren Efford, a.k.a. Pumpkin, daughter of Mama June and sister of reality star Honey Boo Boo, has joined OnlyFans recently.
3: Yeah.
4: I know some of those words.
5: Oh, Jeff got a picture. Yeah, I did bring a picture
2: of Pumpkin so that you could kind of remember what she looks. She was like a side character on the show.
5: Girl,
6: I kind of remember her.
3: You should not wear orange when your nickname has been Pumpkin. I'm just saying.
2: She's leaning in. But things are going extraordinarily well for her.
3: Oh, my God.
2: Right now, she's making at least, and this is her minimum, at least $15,000 per day on OnlyFans. That's about $500,000 a month.
5: Dang.
3: So all you need to do is have a reality show first, and then you can make that type of money.
2: Not even that. True. Have a sibling have a reality show.
3: Yeah, good point.
5: Adjacent reality show.
2: And why is she doing it? I mean, come on, guys.
3: Money?
2: We know it's not for the money.
3: She claims it's
2: all about her kids.
3: That's not the response that we need to hear, Pumpkin. Let's not lie.
2: It's for the kids. Now, I'm going to read you this quote from her, and hopefully it'll stop all the obvious judgment and bitterness that I'm feeling from the room. This is from Pumpkin, quote, "It's not just about the money. It's being able to provide for my kids such a better lifestyle. I'm able to never miss a school event. I'm at every single field trip, every single soccer game with orange slices and pork rinds for all the children."
3: Do you added the pork rinds? She did not say that.
2: She even had her PT Cruiser custom wrapped with her OnlyFans branding and contact info
5: on.
2: Smart.
3: Does someone still own a PT Cruiser?
2: She does. Imagine that car pulling up to her kid's soccer practice.
5: Not for long. She's going to buy a new one now she's making all the money.
2: Pumpkin says her mom and Honey Boo Boo are both supportive, and they're encouraging everyone to go sign up and watch the sister of a D-lister from an old reality show in the early 2000s take her clothes off.
3: This is why we don't need to try so hard on this show. People don't want quality content, Jeff.
5: I'm sitting here naked right now.
2: Yeah, we really should. It does beg the question, though, will Honey Boo Boo ever sign up herself?
7: A dollar makes me holler, Honey Boo Boo.
3: We knew her as a child.
2: She was hollering for dollars back then. Just imagine now. Jose's ready and waiting. Anyway, let's get into the shock collar question of the day with the man who's going to be setting up our Brooke and Jeffrey OF account very soon, our digital producer, Jake.
4: The website just crashed.
5: Oh, no.
3: Is that why he grew that mustache?
4: Had to get that in, didn't you, Brooke? Well, on this day in 1968, the world's first clown college officially opened in Venice, Florida.
5: Interesting.
4: Finally giving people with enormous shoes and questionable career goals somewhere to get an education.
5: Please tell me you got pied during the graduation ceremony.
2: Had to be.
4: Well, back then in clown college, you could take courses like Juggling Babies 101, Balloon Animal Anatomy, and the philosophy of pie-to-the-face ballistics.
5: The angles.
3: That's physics.
4: But while Clown College may be gone today, since it closed in 1997, its famed alumni are everywhere in movies, TV shows, fast food commercials, and even our own nightmares. And that's why today we're testing your knowledge of the world's most renowned red-nosed weirdos during a special Clown Around and Find Out edition of Plenty of 20. Now, you'll say a number 1 through 20. I'll describe an iconic face-painted balloon jockey from the past. And you just have to name them to stay in the game.
5: Ah.
4: We'll start with the woman who falls for the flower squirt gag every time.
2: Not again.
4: That's Alexis.
5: I just want to smell the flower.
3: So sneaky. 9.
4: Alexis, this creepy clown terrorized audiences in a very successful 2017 horror movie, which made more than $700 million worldwide. Tell me the name of the film and the clown.
8: Okay, what's his name?
3: We're only considering it 2017, It also came out in the late '80s or '90s.
5: It's a classic.
4: No one was alive back then. Back to Alexis.
0: Brooke. Oh God, I don't know his name though.
5: I feel like if you heard it, you'd be like, "That's it."
0: Yeah.
3: Based on a book. Just saying.
0: Not helpful.
4: No one reads Alexis.
0: Don't
4: please, an answer.
0: Stuff. Charlie the Clown.
4: Charlie from It. No, Alexis, I'm sorry. It was the movie. The clown's name is Pennywise.
0: Oh, duh.

0: once you hear it. Yeah.
1: The sequel came out 2 years later. Brooke, we're over to you. 9 is off the board.
2: Oh, a clown's lucky number is 14.
1: Interesting. I don't want to ask why.
0: I was going to say, is it?
1: Why so serious is a line that came from a villain in a 2008 superhero movie that made more than $1 billion worldwide. Mm-hmm. Who says it?
2: Why so serious? I feel like you're talking about the Joker from the Batman series.
0: That's so good. I didn't think of that.
2: I think it's the Dark Knight, and I'm pretty sure it's the Joker.
1: Yes, that's correct. Heath Ledger's performance became one of the most acclaimed comic book movie performances ever, earning him an Oscar.
0: Rest in peace.
1: I wonder where he put it. All right, Jose, we're 1-for-2. Brooke got hers right. We're over to you. 9 and 14 are off the board.
0: Let's go. Lucky number 7.
1: Ooh, this is lucky. You like The Simpsons, right, Jose?
0: I love The Simpsons.
1: Well, this question isn't about the famous clown. The one I need you to name became the face of an entire industry beginning in the 1960s, and his catchphrase for years was, "Who's your friend? What clown am I talking about?"
0: But it has nothing to do with The Simpsons?
1: No, I just know you like The Simpsons.
2: Oh.
0: Okay.
2: The Simpsons.
0: Misdirection. Okay, 1960s.
2: Oh, you know this, Jose.
0: If it was like Ronald McDonald, it'd be like... Who else was a famous clown? Do I get any more hints?
3: Brooke's grandpa, wasn't he a clown?
1: Oh, yeah. Don't get her started. My grandfather was a magician.
2: Oh, sorry. He was not a clown. Okay, our family friend Spongy is the clown.
0: Go Ronald McDonald.
1: That's correct, Jose.
0: Yeah. Yeah, that was right.
1: Yes. You nailed it. The one clown you had, you nailed.
0: I literally didn't know.
1: All right, Jeffrey, we're over to you.
4: I'll go too.
1: The Insane Clown Posse has a devoted fan base known for face paint, throwing yogurt at concerts, and calling themselves a name that sounds like a rejected Pokemon character. What are these fans called?
0: Oh, that's a good question.
2: Alexis would never know this.
0: Yeah, I know this one.
2: I thought you were almost one of these when you were in high school, though.
0: I didn't see that.
4: We just did the face painting.
0: Yeah, the spiked hair.
4: Is it like the honkers?
2: You have no
4: idea. The honkettes.
2: Idea.
4: Big feet finders.
2: What are you going with?
4: Oh, wait. It was kind of sexy in name. Like gigolos.
1: Oh, no.
4: Juggalos.
0: Yeah.
1: Go with juggalos?
4: I actually like gigolos, but I'm going to go with juggalos.
2: You got there?
1: The yogurt they eat is Faye. The soda they drink is Faygo. And they are called the juggalos.
0: What term
1: has become an entire subculture around Insane Clown Posse, complete with its own music, festivals, slang. They even have a wrestling promotion. And after that, doing this math, Alexis has lost today's 20 of 20.
4: And that means Alexis is going to be getting shocked and somebody wanted to hear the song Bad Guy by Billie Eilish.
3: So you're a tough guy, like a really rough guy, just can't get enough guy, chest always so puffed guy.
4: That was your shock collar question of the day. Mm-hmm. Got your phone tab coming up.
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1: Today is Prank a Coworker Day.
2: Oh, that's always fun.
1: So, Jose, that coffee you drank earlier?
3: Oh, no.
1: You'll find out what it was in probably just a couple minutes.
3: I've had like five cups. No, don't do that to me.
2: He's already in the bathroom enough.
3: Yeah, that's true. Yeah, hopefully Jeffrey. It's the other way where I'm constipated now.
1: Look, I only bring it up because one of our listeners reached out to us asking us to prank her coworker.
2: Okay.
1: Who every day buys a smoothie from a certain smoothie shop near their office.
2: Yum.
1: And we're going to reach out to her and let her know today's order is going to take a little bit longer than normal.
3: Yeah.
2: Okay.
1: But it's for a great reason. Not even good, great.
3: Yeah.
2: Wow.
1: You're
2: going to
1: hear it in your phone tap right after this.
4: Hello?
1: Dude, you gotta go faster, man. It's not fast enough.
3: I'm trying. Okay.
1: Pick it up.
4: Hello?
1: Hi. Sorry, this is Henry from City Smoothies. Is this Suzanne?
4: Yes, it is.
1: You placed an order with us about 20 minutes ago for a banana strawberry blast with an immunity boost?
4: Yeah.
1: Okay, perfect. I just need to let you know, it is gonna take a little bit longer than we thought. We do apologize.
4: Yeah, that's fine.
1: Okay.
4: What's the sound? Are you guys like under construction or something? What's going on?
1: Oh no, we're just busy making our smoothies by hand.
4: We making them. What do you mean by hand?
1: Well, technically by foot, actually. Today.
4: What?
1: The groaning is distracting. Kevin, can you keep that down? I mean, keep running, but just be quiet. There you go. I'm sorry about that, ma'am.
4: Well, what's going on? What do you mean by foot? This is not normal. What are you talking about?
1: Oh, so I probably should explain. You know how we're popular for our green smoothies?
4: Yeah?
1: Well, we wanted to go green with the entire company and stop using regular electricity altogether. And that's why we've hooked up all the smoothie machines to Kevin's treadmill.
3: Yeah!
4: To a treadmill? Wait.
3: Yeah. Mother Earth.
1: Yeah, he's running on it. So he's powering the smoothie machines. Or at least he's trying. Not doing a very good job, Kevin. Gotta pick it up, buddy.
3: I'm sorry. I'm so sorry.
4: So wait, you're telling me that you're not using, like, electricity? Like, your blenders are not plugged into the wall?
1: Yeah, completely off the grid.
4: You're actually making this dude run on a treadmill?
1: Well, yeah, I mean, sort of. I'm not making him do it, though. He wants to do this. He volunteered.
3: I'm trying.
4: Is that even safe? I mean, is this, like, legal?
1: You know what? Those are great questions. I don't really have the answer to those right now, but maybe I'll go look them up after my shift's over.
4: Maybe you should have looked that up before you started making him run on a treadmill to mix your smoothies.
1: Again, sorry to

0: correct you, keep correcting you on this, but I'm not making him do this. He's happy to do it.
1: It doesn't sound like he's happy to do it.
0: He wants to do it to save the earth.
2: I love the earth. I love Mother Nature.
0: You hear that? He's going so green right now, he's not even wearing underwear.
2: That's chafing. That actually kind of hurts.
0: It's chafing, but you're dedicated. I appreciate it,
1: that's
0: buddy.
1: That's definitely not up to restaurant standards, I can tell you that.
0: Well, we're not really a restaurant. We're just a smoothie shop, you know.
1: Yeah, but you're serving food, and are you serious?
0: It's blended
1: right
0: up food, though, so I don't know if that counts.
1: I don't.
0: Anyway. By the looks of what's in your blender right now, I would say yours is going to be ready in about 2 hours or so.
1: Oh. 2 hours? No, that's not okay. I thought you just meant a few minutes.
2: We can do this. Finish line.
0: Okay.
1: No.
0: What I'm going to do is I'm just going to put you on speaker here, and you can yell at him and try to motivate him. Tell him that you want your smoothie to be made faster. Here we go.
1: I'm absolutely not going to do that. No.
0: It's okay. Don't.
1: No.
2: I'm getting lightheaded. I really need you to motivate me. Please.
1: You guys,
2: tell me the most motivational thing you've ever thought of.
0: He wants to be motivated.
1: Get off the treadmill.
2: That's not motivated.
0: Just tell him that you want your smoothie now.
1: No, I want him to be okay.
2: I can do this. I can do this.
0: There you go.
1: Stop, Kevin.
2: I can't do this.
0: Kevin.
2: I'm sorry, I can't.
0: Why'd you stop the treadmill?
1: Guys.
0: The orders aren't complete yet.
2: I don't feel my leg. My legs are broken.
0: Why don't you don't get
2: both my legs and my knees and my ankles.
0: You don't get a break for another 2 hours, Kevin.
1: Oh,
0: come on now.
1: My God. Maybe you should call somebody to see about him.
0: We can do that when his 2 hour break is coming up. There we go, Kevin. Now you're back.
2: No.
0: Okay.
1: Stop.
0: I'm sorry about that, Suzanne.
2: It's a longer break than last
1: Kevin,
2: time.
1: Stop.
0: I put it on hill climber mode.
1: Are you serious?
2: My quads. Ow.
0: That's how you know the smoothies are being blended better.
2: Oh, what the heck?
1: Okay, this is crazy. And I'm posting this. This is going to go all over social media, just FYI.
0: Oh, good. It's going to go on to all of our social media, too.
1: No, you're going to be shut down.
0: No, we're going to be putting it on our radio station's social media when we post this prank phone call.
1: You're what? What did you say?
0: My name is Jeff from Brooke and Jeffrey in the Morning.
2: And I'm Jose. I was running.
1: Oh, my gosh. Are you freaking kidding me? I just had a heart attack over here. I thought you were, killing this guy in the background.
2: Okay, can we wrap this up? Even fake running is really...
1: Kevin, get off the treadmill. Oh, my God.
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0: Where do you go when the day is finally over?
1: Poor Paul's.
0: Where does one drink turn into staying a while?
1: Poor Paul's.
0: Where can you expect to see your buddies without making plans?
1: Poor Paul's.
0: Where do you go when you're not ready to call it a night?
1: Poor Paul's.
0: Funny how the answer never really changed.
1: Poor Paul's is back on Tennessee Street, the same place it's been for 49 years.
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3: We are starting off in the low to mid 70s this morning. Skies will be sunny once again, and they should stay sunny for most of the day. Clouds do return, though, in the late afternoon, but they only bring minimal shower activity with them. Much like yesterday, the chances of showers are low. Highs will be in the mid to low 90s. From the ABC 27 First to Know Weather Center, I'm meteorologist Ryan Gold.
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2: Imagine having two men both interested in dating you.
3: Ooh. I'm flattered, guys.
2: I know.
3: I don't really.
2: Seriously, is it a dream scenario or is it a nightmare scenario? Alexis.
4: The two guys are.
3: It's like a normal day for Alexis.
2: Yeah, I mean, I get it. How are you supposed to choose between the ShamWow guy and the MyPillow guy?
4: Oh, okay. He's turning more into a nightmare.
2: Great options.
3: Both and awful.
4: Those two guys would go after the same person.
2: Yeah, but that's the issue one of our listeners was facing, because she had dates with two different guys but could only pick one of them to pursue. Oh. Has she chosen correctly? We're going to find out when we hear about it in your second date update next. 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

0: after a good but not great first date, what are your options moving forward? You could A, give up on dating and do absolutely nothing.
1: For a good date?
2: You have to give out. No, it's an okay date.
1: Okay.
0: Yeah, just a good, not a great date.
2: And it's going to push you over the edge so you finally just give up?
0: I'm saying that's an option.
2: Okay.
0: You could go with B, play the waiting game and do absolutely nothing.
2: Okay, that's the same option.

0: Or
1: option C,
0: okay.
1: Make up a story in your head about how that person was probably some deranged psychopath. Mm. So it's justified that you ghosted them.
0: And do nothing.
1: And then do nothing.
2: Okay.
1: But today's listener, Abby, went a different route after going on a good, not great first date. So let's talk to her about it. Abby, welcome to the show.
3: Hi, thank you.
0: So wait, are we going to do the, we're going to talk to you and then do nothing? Is that the?
1: Yeah, we'll get to doing nothing in a bit. But first, what's the name of this good, not great guy?
3: His name is Luke.
1: Oh, Luke. That's a good, not even great name.
0: What a terrible intro. I think the name Luke is nice.
1: Oh.
4: Luke is like, he's mid.
3: Yeah, and I don't want to set him up either as just being, like, terrible.
4: Just call him normal then, right? Normal in the middle.
1: Sure. Average what? Luke.
4: Okay. Average? That sounds bad.
0: Honestly, though, like, right at the beginning, I'm confused why you would call this guy average, the date okay, and actually want to go out with him.
2: Yeah. Aren't most first dates just good?
4: Yeah.
2: Not great
4: so
2: anyways.
4: Kind of successful then.
1: I think we need to hear more of the story. So tell us about how you and Luke met and what you did for your date.
3: Yeah. I mean, he's a good dude. He has a good job. He works in pharmaceutical industry, and I don't work in the same industry, but I know people who work in it, and kind of I have some clients that kind of work in it, so like we connected, we had something to talk about.
1: Okay.
0: Is that how you guys met, through mutual friends, or did you meet them online?
3: Yeah, no, we met on a dating app.
0: Okay.
3: And we figured out that we live in the same part of town.
4: Good.
3: There's a kind of popular brewery, so we decided to kind of just head there since it was close to both of us.
0: Oh, yeah.
4: Cool. All sounds normal.
0: Yep.
4: Really good.
3: Yeah.
0: Average.
4: Mm-hmm.
0: Yep.
4: Trying to avoid that word, but.
1: Yeah. How did the brewery go?
3: It was nice. Like, we chatted. We had stuff to talk about. You know, it didn't blow me away, but. That's okay.
0: Yeah.
4: Mm. I mean, like, what you mean by that is, like, he checked all the boxes, got a good job, easy convo, but nothing, like, stood out is what you're trying to say.
3: No, it was pretty normal. And I think so normal that it kind of made me hesitate after. I didn't reach out to him other than, like, thank you for the date. But, you know, I didn't set anything up afterwards.
0: Isn't just a quick thank you for the date, like, a sign that you don't want anymore?
4: It depends, I would say. Because I'm like, oh my God, thank you, that was awesome. But I guess that's hard to read over text.
1: Right.
2: Yeah.
1: I mean, was he responding back to you and trying to initiate a second date?
3: Yeah, he did ask me out, and I kind of left him on read.
4: Oh.
0: So how long ago was that?
3: This was 2 weeks ago.
0: Okay.
4: So why are you talking to us?
1: What's happened since then?
4: Yeah.
3: Okay, so there was a weird thing that happened, and so that's why I wanted to chat. So... Ooh. After that, I was a little unclear about Luke, and I went on a different date the following week, and we went to the same brewery. Guess who was there?
0: Oh, my God. Luke was also there on a date?
3: Luke was also.

0: girl.
1: They always are.
0: I mean, honestly.
2: Yeah, I mean, to be honest, I was kind of like, oh.
3: Well, I'm guessing your date didn't go that good. You're on the phone with us.
4: Yeah, that's a good point, Alexis. Yeah. How was the date with the new guy?
2: Fine. Nice.
1: Just okay.
0: Yeah, okay. We'll call him in 2 weeks after this.
4: Okay.
1: Kidding, bad.
4: Clearly, you were eyeing Luke over in the corner with his other date, and something was happening with you emotionally.
2: Mm. Well, I think I also didn't have anything to compare it with. I'm kind of new back into the dating pool.
0: Okay.
2: And Luke was the first person I had dated.
4: At that particular brewery.
0: It's like when you're in a competition and you have to go first and the judges score you lower because they don't know what else is coming up next. They want to leave some room.
4: Yeah.
1: You know? He may have been the best.
0: Yeah. True. But then he got screwed in the judging, you know?
4: Is that how you felt?
2: Maybe I did that to him.
4: Yeah.
3: Yeah.
4: Okay. Jump to conclusions. Okay. So where is your head at now with Luke and this new guy?
1: Yeah.
2: The new guy was kind of whatever. And it made me think that Luke might be a good match, actually. So okay. I ended up texting him.
4: Well, Luke was also whatever, but he's less whatever.
0: Wait. So you texted Luke?
2: Yeah. So I texted him, was just like, haha, that was funny. You know, just like kind of laughed it off, made a joke.
4: Uh-huh.
2: And then said that we should hang out again.
0: Oh.
2: And he has not responded.
0: Yeah, because you didn't respond to him when he said that.
4: Yeah.
1: Yeah.
2: I know, but now maybe
0: we could get
2: him.
3: Yeah.
1: Sounds like you want what you can't have.
4: Exactly.
1: And it's not like you can't have him, though. That's the thing.
4: Well, we don't know. Maybe Luke has moved on. Maybe Luke actually did have a good time with the new girl
3: that he was afraid of.
2: I don't know.
0: Okay.
1: Okay.
0: I hope you were like laughing a lot and looking like you were having lots of fun on your other date.
4: But not too much fun, or else Luke will be like, oh, she really is having a great time with other guy.
0: I'm kind of joking. Oh, Jeff.
1: But is he jealous already?
4: I don't know. Like, why are you
1: having
4: more fun with me? Anyway, who says dating plays mind games on everybody?
1: Yeah, right?
4: Not I. So we're going to come back. We're going to call this good, not great guy Luke and hopefully convince him to give you a second chance.
1: Yes. But
0: we won't use that as his nickname, we promise.
3: No.
4: We'll come up with something better.
2: Thank you.
4: Do it with your second date update right after this. Hold on.
5: Hit music.
6: I love to just turn it on and see what comes my way.
7: It's righteous.
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0: this morning. 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
1: What's the famous saying? You don't have to outrun the bear. You just have to outrun the other guy.
2: Yep.
1: And that's kind of how our listener Abby decided she likes a dude named Luke. Because she went on two average dates with two average guys. But it wasn't until after she met the second one she realized, actually, maybe guy number one, Luke, was slightly better. I pick him instead.
3: Who's the bear in this analogy?
4: I don't really get how that works.
2: I think she's the bear.
1: Brooke, obviously you're the bear. Okay? And you're going to maul the slower man.
3: Oh, no. I always take the weakest link.
1: You always do. Yeah. But that's how Abby ended up here, looking for another chance with guy number one. But who knows? Maybe after this, she'll change her mind again, and next week we'll be calling average guy number two. Do you want us to keep a spot open for you, Abby, next week, just in case?
5: No, I'm going to stick with Luke.
1: All right.
2: Just give her a day, like average week Sundays.
1: Yeah.
2: We'll have to come in on the weekends.
1: Whole lineup of average men for you to choose from.
3: I think it's pretty understanding, though. Like, you're back into the dating world. You kind of want to see what's out there a little bit. And it just happened to be your very first one was better than you realized.
4: Yeah.
1: But that's a big danger of playing the field right now in modern dating, is there always seems to be a better option on the other side
3: it
1: of the fence for
3: weeks,
1: you.
3: It was 2 weeks, Jeff. It hasn't been forever.
1: I'm just saying, what's wrong to committing to the first man who approaches you?
4: That could backfire. Pretty badly, actually.
1: Okay. Yeah. Abby, maybe you keep that as an option for the next guy you meet, okay?
5: Okay.
1: Okay. For now, we'll focus on Luke and see if he picks up the phone. I'm going to dial his number right now.
6: Hello.
1: Hey, is this Luke?
6: Who's this?
1: My name is Jeff. I'm on a radio show called Brooke and Jeffrey in the Morning.
3: Hey, Luke. Whole show's here.
2: What up, Luke?
6: This is, I don't know. This is real.
3: This is real life.
2: Unless you're asleep right now. We're all in your dreams.
3: Is this real?
1: Yeah, dude. You're on the radio right now. Is that okay?
6: I mean, depends on what you need from me, but sure.
1: Well, understandable. All we want to do is gently pry into your personal life.
3: Oh. What a sell, Jeff.
1: Is that okay? Yeah.
4: Sounds fun.
3: Yeah.
1: It's more fun than it sounds. It's a segment we do called Second Date Update.
6: Okay.
3: You're the bear. You're the bear in this analogy right now, Jeff, just so you know.
4: The analogy.
2: Okay. Yeah.
6: What's going on?
1: This is a segment where we try to help listeners with their dating life. If they've gone out with somebody and they're not getting a call back, we can try and help figure out the reason why. And the girl who reached out to us about you is Abby. You went out with her like 2 weeks ago?
6: Yeah. Okay.
3: Okay. Okay. Are you upset with Abby?
6: I'm not that upset anymore.
3: Okay.
6: I mean,
3: that makes sense.
2: But you were?
6: Well, yeah. Did she tell you what happened?
1: Yeah, I'm assuming you're talking about when you two ran into each other again, like a week later at the same brewery.
3: Oh, really?
2: Yeah.
3: I think he's talking about the text messages that she didn't answer.
6: I mean, both were gut punches.
1: Okay.
6: But
1: we're trying to do some investigative digging on Abby's behalf, because she's the last person that texted you and you haven't responded to her.
6: Now, she didn't respond to me first.
3: Okay. So it is one of those make her feel what you felt moment.
1: I told you, mind games not involved in dating at all.
6: I mean, she might be upset, too, because of the guy. Like, is she upset because of the... I mean, I talked to the guy in the bathroom.
3: Wait, what?
1: What guy?
2: Oh, her guy? Like her date?
6: Yeah, I ran into the guy in the bathroom, like the guy she was on the date with. And
1: Oh.
2: She didn't tell us that. Yeah.
3: Dude.
2: She knows that.
3: What happened? What did you say?
6: I mean, I just told him the truth. You know, I told him if you go on a nice date, she's going to ghost you probably.
3: Oh.
4: Why would you say

0: What happened to you?
1: He got ghosted.
2: Yeah, why wouldn't I tell the guy the truth? I didn't go in there to tell him. He just happened to be there.
3: But he didn't ask you.
1: I know, but you would have appreciated it if somebody did that for you. Yeah,
2: it was more of a bro code kind of thing. It wasn't...
0: Okay, you warned this other guy that he was going to run into problems with Abby if he...
2: Not problems, just ghosting.
1: Well, wow. It's not. It doesn't even matter because she's not interested in that guy.
4: She's ghosting him.
1: Like
4: now.
1: Honestly,
0: yeah. She's literally ghosting him. Like, like he warned.
1: I don't know. I don't know if she responded to him or not. But like, she doesn't like that guy. She likes you.
4: Yeah.
2: Does she really? Come on.
1: Yeah, she texted you and asked you to go out.
0: I mean, the whole reason that she reached out to our show to call you was because there is genuine interest in what you two had going on.
4: Yeah.
2: Oh, I thought she was just upset because of what I told the guy. I thought she knew that.
0: Well, it didn't sound like she was upset because she didn't bring that up to us. I don't even think she knows that happened.
4: Yeah, I don't know.
2: He didn't say anything.
0: Well, here's the thing. Now she does know about it because the way this works is we have Abby quietly listening on the other line waiting to talk to you.
5: Hey, Luke.
2: You're telling me.
1: That's her. Yeah, that's her, Luke.
0: That was Abby.
1: That's Abby. Say hi.
2: Are you joking right now?
0: No.
1: No.
0: I'm sorry.
4: I feel like it, but it's real.
0: But why don't you talk to her?
4: This is real, by the way.
2: He's on the phone.
0: Yeah, that's her.
5: Hi. I'm actually wondering if you're the one that's joking. Are you being serious? So you talk to my date?
4: Oh.
5: Why would you tell him that I was going to ghost him?
2: Well, didn't you ghost him?
5: I mean, it happened exactly.
1: I mean, Abby, he obviously told him that because that's what you did to him.
5: Okay, but I mean, first of all, it's none of, no offense, Luke, that's not your business. And yeah. I would do it because I'm interested in going out with you again.
1: Oh,
2: I have to ask, are you planning on seeing him again? I guess not, because you're calling on the radio about me.
5: No, I'm not going to see this other guy. And yeah, I reached out to the radio because... Look, like, I'm new to this, and I liked you, and I get a lot of messages on the dating apps, and I'm not, like, saying that to, like, toot my own horn, but I'm realizing that a good first date doesn't always have to be, like, sparkles and magic and great, and I think it's a great building block, and so I was interested in you.
4: Aww.
2: I mean, that's nice, but, like, if you're ghosting him again, this is a pattern.
1: What?
4: No, if she sees him on a date with someone else, she'll text him again.
1: She's only been in the dating world two weeks. I mean, I don't know if she's even been in it long enough to be a pattern.
3: You learn not to ghost eventually. Like,
2: hey, you know what? That's true, I guess. You seem sincere about it.
4: Yeah.
0: Okay, I mean, there's kind of an awkwardness happening between you two. Is this what the conversation on your guys' date was like? Because now I can kind of understand what you were saying.
4: Yeah, there's
0: like,
4: some ups, there's some downs.
1: Yeah.
4: I'm having
0: an okay time.
1: I mean, you could at least tell him that you're not ghosting him anymore because this cancels out that ghost
3: moment.
1: You texted
3: him and called him.
4: Yeah.
0: So go ahead, Abby.
5: I mean, look, like, I'm realizing some things here. I should write this other guy and just say thank you. I don't think it's a good fit.
1: That's good.
3: Yeah.
1: Look at that. Learning from mistakes.
5: Yeah. I am genuine. I'm being honest here.
4: What do you think of that, bro?
0: Do you believe her, Luke?
2: I believe her. I think my expectations are still going to be low if that's okay with you.
1: Oh,
4: it should be.
0: Aw, what a romantic thing to say.
1: I think that's always so good. I would love low expectations.
3: True.
4: Yeah. Yeah, for real.
0: I expect absolutely nothing from you going forward, and I want that.
1: You can impress him with anything.
3: Yeah.
0: So,
4: guys, I'm going to cry.
3: Yeah.
0: I mean, now that we've set the bar way, way down, we would like to offer to send you two on another date, and we would pay for it. I'm going to give the option to Luke first, since you're the person that we were calling, buddy.
2: I will say yes, but I have to say expectations are low, and I expect you to ghost me after the second date.
0: Oh, wow.
1: Is it disappointing if she doesn't now?
0: Yeah.
2: Hey, we can only go up from here.
1: Hey, there we go. That's hope.
0: There you go, Abby. You scored a date with Luke.
4: This will be the only time a high five can end a date, and it'll be a good thing.
1: Yeah, it will be.
0: If you still want it, that is. Are you still interested?
4: Oh, don't change your mind now.
0: Or have you gone back to guy number two again?
5: No. I'm interested in Luke. I want to go on another date.
1: All right.
0: Okay. Same brewery for a third time in a row.
4: Oh, God, we're going to run into the other guy.
1: That bartender is going to be like, what is happening?

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1: If you're a teenage boy, your mind is only thinking about one thing.
2: Mm-hmm. I'm sure you're going to say schoolwork, right?
1: It's not LeBron James in Space Jam 2.
2: Oh, it's not that either.
1: Although, so cool. That is pretty freaking sweet. Oh. One of our listeners, though, had held this secret since he was 17 years old. Ooh. Something he did all in the name of helping his buddy finally hook up with his longtime crush.
3: Oh. Okay.
1: But it came at a humiliating sacrifice.
4: Oh, no.
1: And you're going to hear the confession that he's held on to since his senior year of high school in a brand new mass speaker coming up at 7.

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3: You don't know me.
4: A confession I can't take back.
3: I am
4: the Masked Speaker.
5: Text to 78592 says, during a recent work trip, I had Subway for the very first time.
6: What?
7: Ever?
5: I'm 34 years old.
6: Crazy.
5: And the ordering process was extremely intimidating someone who didn't know what the heck was going on.
7: Yeah. Oh, man. They guide you pretty well.
6: Yeah. Well, if you don't have a good sandwich artist.
7: I guess
6: you know
7: what
6: I'm saying?
5: He said, at least my coworkers got a good laugh out of it. But you know
7: He's
5: what?
7: He's just doing like a ham and cheese.
5: Yeah.
6: But what bread do I choose?
5: So many options. I don't know. This segment features a lot of first-time confessors, and we try to make it as painless and delicious as possible you, which is why we keep you anonymous here on the Masked Speaker. We've got a guy on the phone who wants to come clean today using Drew as his fake name.
7: Ooh.
5: So, Drew, welcome to the show.
8: Am I on?
6: Yep.
5: Yes, you
7: sure are.
6: Well, we can't tell that it's you, though, so that's good news, Drew.
5: Whoever you really are, we'll never know, because the voice changer is on. You are the Masked Speaker, so whenever you're ready, we want to hear your confession.
8: Okay, so my senior year of high school, a friend of mine was sleeping over, and everybody was upstairs, my family, my parents, and my brother, and we were downstairs, we were watching TV in the living room, playing video games. It was late, like, well after midnight.
6: And then you guys had
7: prime childhood for me.
6: Pillow fight and then a little tickle fight afterwards. Is that what happened?
8: We were in high school, so.
6: So yes.
5: So absolutely, yeah. Practice kissing on each other, I'm sure.
7: Or you're putting each other's hands in warm water.
6: Wait a minute, I didn't even get to my confession yet.
5: Yeah, no.
7: Sorry.
5: We're kidding. No, those high school sleepovers, those are like the best.
8: Yeah, like we were having a good time. And about 1 in the morning, he gets a text message, and it's from this girl, and she asks him if she could come over, and so he asks me if she can come over.
6: Oh,
7: one of these vicarious hangouts.
6: Oh, man, yeah. God, my parents were asleep. Yes, do it! Come over! We're gonna sneak her in the back door.
7: It's like using you as a loophole.
5: What'd you say?
8: Well, I mean, this is my best friend, and I know this was a girl that he had been trying to hook up with for a while.
5: Okay.
7: Big man time.
8: And I didn't want to be a bad friend and block him, so I agreed. I told him she can come over as long as they stay very, very quiet.
7: Okay.
8: So she shows up about 15 minutes later, and we're all hanging out. And so, like, me being a good wingman, I made up some excuse to leave the room so my friend could have some alone time with her.
6: Right. You had to go do the dishes, obviously.
5: Yeah.
7: Finally.
5: Well, 2 in the morning? Oh, jeez.
7: About that time.
8: The chores never end. So I go upstairs to my room, and then about a few minutes later, I start hearing some very, very loud moans.
6: Oh
5: no. Well, I mean,
7: Here we go.
8: Yes, exactly. Great news for my friend, but this is absolutely terrible news for me.
7: Or it's your parents, and it's terrible news for
5: you.
6: Yeah.
5: I didn't even consider
6: that's a
5: that.
6: Good point.
8: Well, I check down the hall, and my parents' light flicks on, and then I hear them talking.
5: Oh,
7: no.
5: And the noises are still coming from downstairs?
6: Dude, you better run downstairs and put an R-rated movie on as fast as you possibly can.
5: Oh, my God.
8: Well, I didn't want to get in the way of my friend. And, like, my parents, they already heard the noises. So, like, the last thing I wanted to do was for my dad to go downstairs and to find my friend hooking.

0: up with some girl in our living room.
1: Yeah, yeah, oh, no. For sure.
2: Time to cause a distraction. Break all the plates.
0: Yeah. Oh. Distraction. What did I do in that moment? The yeah. only thing I could do. And God, this is so embarrassing.
2: Oh, no, this is it. Is this it?
3: This is the confession.
0: So I jump on my computer in my room and I hop on an adult website.
1: That's right. Oh, that's
2: no
1: right.
2: Way.
1: I'm sure you did not know how to get onto one of those because you're only in high school.
2: Yeah, he was going through the bookmarks.
1: Yeah.
0: And so I click the first video and I crank the volume up to like 100.
3: Oh, just to drown out the noise.
0: I just let it play for like 4 minutes.
3: Oh my God.
2: That's actually really smart for a high schooler. That's very creative.
3: I definitely would just have let my friend get discovered downstairs.
1: Did your dad come in? What did he do?
0: Yeah, he walked into my room.
1: Yeah.
0: And he discovers the source of the noise. He sees me sitting at my computer.
3: Oh God.
0: And yells at me to turn it off.
1: Well, that's better than, hey, son, can I see too?
2: Yeah.
3: That's my boy.
2: He's like, why are your pants on? Yeah. Sorry.
0: So I didn't want to turn the volume down because, like, if the volume goes down and they're still moaning downstairs.
3: Yeah, yeah,
0: yeah. Right. So I start yelling at my dad, like, why are you walking in on me? Like, this is my room.
2: Oh. Maybe your buddy can hear you downstairs. Dude, give him a tip.
1: The guilt. The guilt you must have.
0: My dad ends up going back into his room, and I check downstairs, and everything eventually just kind of stopped.
3: Yeah.
2: Well, oh, my gosh.
1: I mean, they're in high school. It's not going to be.
2: Yeah.
3: It's in a marathon sesh.
1: Yeah.
0: But, like, my parents never found out what really happened.
1: Yeah, they just think that you were into some weird stuff real early.
3: Dude, you were your friend's hero that night.
2: No, for real.
0: I jumped on a grenade for him.
3: Seriously.
0: We're still friends. We're still friends, and we still talk about it to this day.
1: Did he ever return the favor, like, help you hook up with anybody, or...
0: No, actually he hasn't.
2: Hey, keep it in your back pocket. You never know.
1: Yeah. He does owe you one.
3: Well, thank you for confessing, Drew. And text in to 78592. If you have a confession you've been holding on to, we'll hide your identity, mask your voice, and make you our next mass speaker. Your phone tap's coming up right after this.

0: another phone tap. 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
1: Brooke is a woman of many talents.
2: Yeah.
1: I'm struggling to think of one right now, but I know there's many.
3: There's some. She knows how to put food together.
4: I can tap dance.
1: Well,
3: yeah.
1: Okay.
4: Look at that.
1: Yeah. But one talent that she definitely does not possess, and I don't mean this in a negative way at all, Brooke.
4: Oh, I'm sure you'd never
1: It's just the way it is. She cannot pull off any voices, impersonations, or accents.
4: Yeah, accents are hard for me. It's like, I'm also not good at foreign languages. I feel like it's a hearing issue for me.
3: I can't
4: take what my brain wants it to say and get it to come out of my mouth.
3: That's the hardest part.
1: Brooke has so much personality naturally, there's no room for any extras to fit in. And so today, we have her do a lot of accents.
4: Yeah.
3: This,
4: I don't know that I want you guys to hear this.
1: The thing is, if you're interviewing for a job, you need to sound smart.
4: Uh-huh.
1: And how do you instantly sound smart? Yeah. By talking in a foreign accent. So we're going to see if Brooke can pull it off in your phone tap.
4: Are we really going to air it?
1: We're doing it.
4: Oh, God.
1: Right now.
5: Hello?
6: Hello. Good day to you, ma'am. Is this Julie P***?
5: It is. Who is this?
6: Yes, this is Sandrine Mugglestone. I have an appointment to interview for the vacant operations manager position.
5: I'm sorry.
6: Did you get my resume that I sent over?
5: Your what?
6: My resume? Natalie? Yes, Natalie sent over my resume.
5: Oh, you're the person that Natalie referred to me. I see. I'm sorry, I just have your name on here as being Sandy Stone.
6: Oh, well, I like to use my full birthright name when talking in an interview.
5: Sure. I'm a little surprised by your accent. Natalie didn't mention where you were from.
6: Oh, this old accent, yes. I'm just a regular Margaret Thatcher, wouldn't you say?
5: I mean, yeah, I guess so. You're both English sounding.
6: My family's from a small village, a quaint place. You've probably never heard of it. The Kensington up in Crumpets Villa Grove.
5: Which is where again?
6: You knew. It's just yonder, down the bolded path of the Hershire.
5: I have no idea what you're saying.
6: They say the more names, the smarter the people are in the village.
5: Do they say that? Yes. Okay.
6: They do.
5: I'm sorry, this sounds very silly. Like, I feel like this is all kind of made up.
7: Oi, crikey. You got me.
5: Whoa, wait. Did you just change your accent? Like, is that a totally different accent?
7: Mate, you found me out.
5: What?
7: Sorry I fibbed a little bit there. I'm really from the land down under.
5: Are you from Australia?
7: Ah, Sheila, you're a smart one. Yeah, studies show that Aussies have the highest intelligence out of any nation. Well, outside of Japan.
5: Okay. Oi. I didn't know that, but I you know, it's not really relevant.
7: Well, we could tussle in a bush about it, but we don't need to.
5: Okay, I don't know what you're talking about, but you definitely don't sound Australian either. Like, I don't know what's going on.
7: That's probably my grandpappy from Ireland coming through.
5: Okay.
7: You know, I spent a lot of time with him as a wee lass, and I flow in and out of different accents. But you know what they say, the more languages you speak, the smarter you are.
5: You're only speaking one language.
7: Oh, well, goodness.
5: I'm sorry, I don't have time for this.
7: Well, it's just that when Natalie recommended the position, she said you were looking for someone who has, you know, the skills with the people and knows a lot about different cultures.
5: I never said any of that to her. I just said I needed someone who could handle the job, like who had the experience and was smart.
7: Well, you know us Irish. We drink so much because, you know, we got to kill some of the brain cells. We have too many. We're that smart. Can you believe
5: it? Are you drunk right now?
7: Perhaps, but, you know, I can still function.
5: Okay.
7: Higher than the average. That's the genetic.

0: fix from Grandpappy.
1: I'm going to have to go.
0: Oh, no, don't go. Don't go. Are you sure you're just not intimidated by my Australian, Irish, British, Scottish accent?
1: No, there's nothing intimidating about it. It's really hard to listen to, and I don't want to talk to you anymore.
0: Okay, well, maybe you'd be more impressed if I use my dumb radio voice, and I told you this was a prank phone call.
1: Oh, my God.
0: I'm so sorry. 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
1: Oh, no. I truly thought that you were a drunk, crazy person.
0: No. Well, I may be that. That may be true still. But your friend Natalie set you up for a phone tap.
1: I thought I was going to have to, call the police or something because you sounded so insane.
0: Oh, yeah. Put me in the old paddy wagon, will ya? It's not like it'd be my first time.
1: Oh, my.
0: I'm really going to work on that. I promise.
1: I don't think it's going to help. 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
3: If a random number that's not saved in your phone mm-hmm. sends you a text, it's never a good thing.
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4: Yeah.
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8: It's awkward.
9: It's Tuesday.
8: It's Awkward Tuesday phone call.
10: Brooke, how often do you go snooping through your husband's phone?
11: Not very often. Honestly, you've been married for a certain amount of time and you're like,
12: I hope he's cheating.
10: Yeah, you know, I don't even care.
11: There's nothing exciting in this thing.
10: Well, I only ask because one of our listeners had a situation where they didn't mean to. They didn't want to snoop. It just kind of happened by accident.
11: That's the best kind of snooping, because then you don't have to feel guilty.
10: Yeah.
11: And you're like, I didn't do it on purpose.
10: Well, I don't know. I think our listener does, because he saw something, and now it's become this awkward situation that he doesn't know how to handle, so he's asking for our help. His name is Kyle. Kyle, welcome to the show, man.
13: Hey, glad to be here.
10: Are you really glad? Because sounds like you were caught in a weird situation.
11: It could be a good thing. Like, maybe it's a cool surprise that he saw. You know?
10: That's
11: like
10: fair.
11: A birthday present or something.
10: Oh, okay.
11: Trying to be helpful here.
10: Did you spoil your own surprise party, Kyle? What are we working with here?
13: Yeah, so nothing like a surprise party, unfortunately.
11: Oh, okay. It is bad.
10: Well, whose phone did you accidentally snoop on?
12: That's what we're all assuming.
13: Well, it was more so like my girl's laptop.
12: Laptop.
13: I can give you some backstory if you want.
11: Yeah.
10: Fine.
12: No, let's just jump to conclusions.
10: Yeah. I'm with you, Jose.
11: I just want to know, first, what's your girlfriend's name and how long have you been together?
13: So, yeah, my girlfriend's name, her name is Vivian. We've been dating for about a year.
11: Oh, okay. That's still snoopable territory.
12: Yeah.
13: So, the other week, she was visiting a friend for the weekend. She happened to leave her laptop open when she left, so I was just kind of cleaning the room. I end up seeing her laptop open. You know, I happened to go into it just because it was right there.
14: To press the power button and use her password.
11: Yeah.
14: Just kidding.
10: Okay.
11: What are you expecting to see on the laptop?
13: Honestly, nothing crazy. You know, it was more so like it happened to be up and I see the part with the messages. I don't know if you know, Apple computers allow you to, you know, see your text messages as well,
10: I've
13: right?
10: I've heard enough about Apple computers personally. They're dead to me.
11: Sorry. He has a problem because he's had some Apple issues and they haven't been helpful for him at the Genius Bar. It's a long, boring story.
12: But I'm Team Android. I don't know about Apple, so please explain.
11: So it's all connected. So like if I'm sitting at my husband's computer, I can actually see the texts that are coming to his phone as they're coming in.
10: Apple is terrible at keeping secrets. Yeah. It just spouts them to every device in the room.
11: Uh-huh.
10: Okay, so what did you find on her computer?
13: So, you know, I saw the usual texts from all her friends, family, all the normal. But then I saw a green text from a number that I had never seen before.
11: Uh-oh.
13: And there were some plans to meet up at a bar at like 10 at night.
11: Oh, no.
14: Oh.
11: I was hoping it was like maybe she bought something off of like Facebook Marketplace and they were, she's picking up the lamp at 10 p.m.
10: Your order has shipped
11: to a location.
10: Oh.
11: Okay.
10: This is a guy?
11: How can you tell?
13: I could tell it was a guy. You know, the texts were very, it was like low-key flirty, like a guy trying to be smooth, you know? Mm.
11: So you're automatically thinking she's seeing someone else. Is that what we're getting to?
14: And was the night in the past or like it was planning it for the future?
13: It was like happening in real time. You know, they had plans for it.
11: Oh,
10: like she's in a different place actively making these plans with somebody wherever she is.
13: Yep. And it was in the town that she was in, you know, without me.
12: Oh man, that just feels wrong.
11: I mean, it feels like you just found proof of what was happening. Like, why would you need our help in this?
13: So it seemed like the end of the text messages was that they didn't even end up meeting up.
12: Oh.
13: He like flaked on her, so it didn't end up actually happening.
11: Okay, so you sat
10: girlfriend.
11: With your girlfriend's laptop open for hours watching the back and forth then.
13: It wasn't a ton of back and forth. It was more so like there were some plans, but then eventually the conversation kind of died.
11: What'd you do? Did you call her and ask her about it?
13: No, I actually didn't end up asking her about it. I've been like thinking about it for a while, but I wasn't really sure how to approach the situation, you know?
11: Oh my God. I would have been on the phone.

0: Yelling, screaming, accusing. I mean, that's just my style.
1: But then you have to admit you opened the laptop and read all the texts.
2: Who cares at that point?
1: Yeah, that's true.
0: It's like finding out somebody murdered someone by reading
1: messages. If you're right.
0: But it doesn't matter how you found out. You have the information now.
3: That's always what a cheer will say. Oh, you're going through my stuff.
0: Exactly.
3: You're the red flag. They're really good at that.
4: Okay, so to be fair right now, we're jumping to a lot of conclusions here.
3: Yeah. Very true.
4: We're a very jaded group who doesn't believe in other people. I'm assuming you reached out to us because now you're in this awkward situation and you want to talk to your girlfriend about it.
5: Yeah, exactly. Because I mean, I'm not sure how to speak to her about it. I kind of want to know who the guy was, what the potential plans were, you know.
4: I don't know if you actually want to know all those details about the guy. I mean, just to save your own, you know, mental health, but
3: yeah,
4: about
0: it's definitely better to know who you're hating on. Okay, Jeff, you got to hate everybody in this situation.
4: Well, yes. I know your theory is hate everybody first, ask questions later.
0: Yeah,
4: but I think asking about how to approach his girlfriend, that's a totally valid thing to ask us.
0: I'm ready. Let's go. I got my advice ready.
3: Maybe let Brooke take the reins on this one.
4: Brooke's already got her knives out, but we're going to come back and give you our advice before we let you make your awkward Tuesday phone call to your girlfriend to find out what were her plans that night and who was she texting while she was out of town.
0: And don't lie about it.
4: We'll do it with your awkward Tuesday phone call next.
5: Hey, thanks guys, I appreciate it.
6: Your preset should already be here, and if it's not, can we really have a discussion about that? Because you need to get your life straight. I mean, what are you thinking? I know you got work, I know you got

0: play. Brooke and Jeffrey. Ready? Is everybody ready? Talk to me in the morning. 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
1: It's awkward.
2: It's Tuesday.
1: It's Awkward Tuesday phone call.
3: We're all hoping that this is just a giant misunderstanding.
4: Yeah, that would be best case scenario for sure.
3: Truly. After our listener, Kyle, accidentally snooped on his girlfriend's computer while she was out of town.
4: Yeah.
3: And on it, he saw her text messages with a guy.
4: A random number.
3: Where they were arranging some kind of meetup at a bar.
4: At 10 p.m. at night?
3: I mean, whoever she was talking to seems to have flaked, so the plans fell through.
4: Mm-hmm.
3: But the damage has been done, because Kyle saw it.
4: Yeah.
3: So he's not confronted her about it yet because he's been a little shook.
4: Yeah.
3: Understandably so. And first off, Kyle, you understand we feel terrible that you've even been put in this spot. But here's what I will say. In situations like these, sometimes it's good that it happens because at least you can tell where the person's heart really is at. And if they're already 1 foot out the door, you don't want to be the OP.
4: Dude, you've never been cheated on, have you, Jeff?
3: No, I haven't.
4: Yeah, I can tell. Way too positive, way too optimistic.
3: I'm just saying, it's important, like, if you find this out early, then it's out there. You can get out of it and move on to something better. But with that said, let's get some advice. Jose, what do you think Kyle needs to do here?
5: Okay, first, be honest. And second, apologize for snooping right away.
4: What?
6: Okay.
5: Because if you're honest, then hopefully she will be honest.
4: Mm.
5: She'll be like, you know what?
7: Since we're all confessing.
5: Yeah. In your relationship.
4: Let me tell you all the dudes I've been trying to meet up with.
5: Well, that's our opportunity.
3: What do you think? Use the Alexis approach. Apologize first.
7: And then apologize again after.
6: You know what? I guess you're right. You know, maybe I should apologize first.
5: Like ripping off the Band-Aid.
3: Okay.
4: You're so soft-spoken.
3: I know there's a lot looming for you here, but we have one more piece of advice from Brooke. Brooke, what do you think?
4: See, I think you actually retell her the story as if it happened to somebody else. Like, you go to her and say,

0: I need your advice. So my buddy, he saw that his girl was texting with this random number, trying to meet up with this dude at 10 p.m. And it's either going to be she realizes in that moment that you just outed her and she's going to come clean, or... I don't know what the other option is.
1: She'll indulge. She'll be like, oh, get her.
2: It's the asking for a friend method, though. I like it.
0: I mean, if she thinks that it's cheating immediately, too, like I do, then you know that that's where her head's at.
3: Yeah.
0: You know?
3: I mean, Kyle, what do you think about that? Because she could just keep lying. So I don't know if it's great advice, but your thoughts?
4: You know, when I think about it, I feel like it might also be a little too on the nose, you know? Maybe that would give her a reason to keep lying.
0: I think it's okay to be a little direct in this situation.
3: Brooke, this is Kyle's decision at the end of the day. Okay. So go ahead and take your L again.
0: No.
3: Jose's advice wins. Sorry for wasting your time, Kyle. Yep. And I'm just going to...
1: Like apologizing?
3: Never admit you're wrong about anything. Anyway, Kyle, we got your back no matter what happens here. Hopefully
0: That's true.
3: Whatever happens, and we're going to be here for you. I'm going to dial your girlfriend's number, and let's see if she even answers. But here we go.
5: Hello?
4: Hey.
5: Hey, Kyle.
4: What's up? It's me. Yeah. Oh. How you doing?
5: I'm confused. What number is this?
4: You know, you don't have to worry about it. It's a different number, but I just had to talk to you.
5: You're acting weird. What's going on?
4: So there's just something I wanted to talk to you about.
5: Okay.
4: So I want to come clean and apologize to you. When you were away the other weekend, I ended up going through your laptop and seeing some texts from you.
1: Oh, that sounds worse when you say
5: it. Wait a minute. You opened my laptop without asking me?
4: It was already open, but I did go through your texts. And
5: Wait, you spied on my messages?
4: That's besides the point. I ended up seeing those messages from that number, you speaking with some guy back home when you were on your trip.
5: Oh, yeah, that was my Uber driver. He had my phone and was bringing it back to me.
4: Huh? That doesn't make any sense. How would you be speaking with your Uber driver if he had your phone?
0: Yeah.
3: Let's try.
5: Okay, I was not really telling the truth, but like you don't want to know. Like nothing happened. You don't want to know.
0: Oh,
3: no, that's reassuring.
4: No, I definitely want to know. I saw that you had plans to meet up with this dude at like 10 at night at a bar.
5: Oof. Okay, but like, I didn't bring it up because I didn't want you to get upset. And like honestly, nothing happened, and it was just like catching up with an old boyfriend.
0: Oh, no.
4: Yes. An old boyfriend?
5: And he was my college professor.
0: What?
4: Your college professor was your old boyfriend? I don't get it.
5: Okay, so he's not like a boyfriend. It was just kind of like a random hookup thing. But he's like too old. Like, he's like 75. Like, I don't think I would have done anything.
0: No. I don't think
4: him. You don't think?
1: It's like bedtime for him.
0: Oh, Kyle, I'm so sorry.
1: And now flirting.
5: Kyle, what's going on? Who are all these people?
1: Quick, old Alan, Jeff.
0: Yeah.
6: Yeah, hi, Vivi.
1: No, I'm just kidding.
6: I missed you.
0: It's the professor.
6: I wanted to go over biology one more time.
0: No, I don't know that Kyle's laughing.
3: I don't know. That's inappropriate. Hey, Vivian, no, you're on a radio show right now. We're called Brooke and Jeffrey in the Morning.
4: Yeah, you're on the radio because you got caught up trying to cheat on me.
0: Yeah.
1: I think that was him yelling, bro.
0: Nope, that was the most on-the-nose thing he said.
3: Yeah.
0: On the nose.
5: Kyle, I was not cheating on you. Like, he's an old man. It's an old boyfriend. Like, I didn't do anything. Nothing happened. I didn't even cheat.
0: Okay. Well,
1: technically, yeah.
0: But you were planning on it.
1: Emotionally.
0: Nobody, even if you're meeting up with an old friend, A, you tell your boyfriend what's up. Okay.
3: That's a good point.
0: And B, you don't do it at 10 p.m. at a bar.
5: First of all, you don't know Kyle like I do. Like, he would have just made a huge deal about all of it. I mean, look, we're on the freaking radio talking about this.
3: Well, I think rightfully so.
4: I mean, either way, that's not okay. We've been dating for like a year.

0: sneaky.
1: It's a violation of his trust, Vivian.
2: Okay, but to me, he was just an old man at a bar.
0: Really?
2: Like, come on.
3: Why does that make it worse?
0: But your first description of him, your first description of him was old boyfriend.
2: Listen, nothing happened because like 10 p.m. was too late for his facility and he needed to be back by 9:30. So I didn't even see him.
3: Does he live in a home?
0: Okay, so maybe it was innocent.
4: Yeah.
5: This is unbelievable. Are you serious?
3: It's just so weird. Nothing happened.
4: Is this better or worse than a hot guy with abs? I don't know.
0: That's a good question.
3: I mean,
0: Kyle, where are you at? Like, do you believe her that it was an innocent thing?
5: No, absolutely not. I know what it was. Those old stories about you telling me with an old boyfriend back in college that was that guy.
1: It was the professor?
3: It makes sense.
2: Yeah, I guess.
5: Oh, are you serious? What? You told me you guys did it in the library.
0: Oh my God.
1: I don't want another single detail.
4: Why are you telling your new boyfriend that?
2: Yeah, but like, this was in the past. Like, it was almost 8 years ago.
0: What? Oh, I thought you were going to say like 20 years ago when the man was at least 55. Oh.
1: So you were dating him in his 60s?
0: No.
2: He looked a lot younger back then. Like, he could totally pass for like a young 62.
0: Okay. Oh. Huh. Again, we're not judging you because of dating the old man. I mean, maybe a little bit, but we're judging you for trying to meet up with a guy and hook up with someone while you have Kyle.
1: It's regardless whether or not things happened or not, there was intent.
3: Yeah.
2: No, we were never gonna, like, we were probably not.
1: Probably never.
4: I'm pretty sure
1: most
4: not.
1: Most likely.
3: Even though we have before.
1: Yeah, no, we know.
4: Wow.
5: You know what? I've heard enough. I have my answer. I'm done.
3: Oh, bro, are you sure you could just like visit his home and try to fight him and
1: I don't know if that's really just the best
4: challenge him to some bingo. Well,
3: some guys fight, so I'm just asking.
1: You're gonna beat up a senior citizen? I don't think so.
2: You can't get in there anyway. I try to go visit him the next day and they don't allow visitors.
4: Oh my god, Vivian.
3: This is wild.
0: This is why every once in a while age does matter.
1: Yeah, okay, Kyle, look, we got the closure that you needed. It sounded like you're done with the relationship and you're ready to move on to something better.
3: Oh, man.
5: Yeah, I'm absolutely done. You know what? Maybe I need to date older.
4: No. Oh. You took away from this?
1: You want to date older? Brooke, maybe you got some friends.
0: That is not funny.
1: No?
0: Not funny.
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fighting. 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I'm doing things they ain't seen before. Bands ain't dumb, but extremists are. I'm a demon lord. Fall off what? I ain't seen the horse. 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

0: You ever feel like life is moving too fast?
1: No.
2: Yeah.
0: It's Brooke and Jeffrey in the morning.
1: Just slow down.
0: On this show, I feel like it's not moving fast enough. I thought for sure I'd be retired by now.
1: Oh,
0: tying my yacht together with Leo's in the Maldives while doing insider trading with Pelosi.

0: See.
1: Oh, man, she's so good at that.
0: But nope, time just crawls along. And a good way to pass some of that time is, I guess, to play some trivia with returning player Katie, who is retired.
2: I knew this was leading somewhere.
0: Katie.
1: You can still tie your yacht up with Katie's yacht.
0: Yeah, will you tie your yacht up to mine?
3: Absolutely.
1: That's intimate.
0: What do we have to look forward to when retirement finally comes? What's the number
3: travel,
0: one thing?
3: Travel.
0: Yes. Nice. Cannot wait.
1: Have you gone anywhere yet, or do you have a plan for anything?
3: Oh, yes. I have a list. It's a long list of
1: countries.
3: Yeah.
1: Do not get to that list yet, okay? Yeah. We'll get there.
0: We'll get to the game first, because you got 30 seconds on the clock to answer as many questions as possible. If you don't know when, you can say pass, but you have to beat Brooke outright if you want to win. Are you ready?
3: Yes, I am.
0: Good luck, Katie. Your time starts now. Zendaya was born on this day in the 90s. How old is she? 28, 30, or 32?
3: 30.
0: Only one country in the world has the beaver as their national animal. What country is it?
3: Canada.
0: Which has faster winds, a tornado or a hurricane?
3: Tornado.
0: The main staple of a koala's diet is leaves from what tree?
3: Eucalyptus.
0: In the Toy Story franchise, what's the name of the boy who owns Woody and Buzz Lightyear?
3: Pass.
1: Wow, Katie.
0: Oh, man.
1: I was impressed.
0: That was quite a showing. Well done. Brooke is coming back into the studio here. And here's a little fun fact about Brooke first. Did you know when Brooke comes home after work every day, after a long day here at the station, right by her front door, she reaches down and grabs a cherry tomato off of her tomato plant and pops it right into her mouth?
2: Wait, why do you know that? That is so weird.
0: And that's why I think you and Katie would get along in real life, Brooke, because Katie is a gardener. Her green beans and tomatoes are going nuts right now.
2: Okay, but can we back up? Does Jeff have a camera on my house? Like, I have a planter box right by my front door, and that's where my cherry tomatoes are.
0: These are things you don't need to worry yourself about, Brooke. You just live your life.
2: I've never mentioned that before.
0: That's fine, Brooke. I'm just going to step back and let you and Katie talk about the joys of gardening, because that's what wins in the ratings.
2: Katie.
0: Garden talk. Go for it.
2: I'm a terrible gardener, Katie.
3: The truth is, my husband does all the gardening. I do all the eating.
2: That's
1: a good marriage.
2: That a girl.
1: I like that.
0: You've earned that, right, Katie?
1: What's your most abundant produce?
4: No, what do you like to eat?
3: We have two plum trees that make so many plums, and I make jam like twice a week. I have a little refrigerator in the garage with 100 jars.
1: Jam.
0: You are turning on our listeners far too much with your jam talk. Please keep it under wraps. It is Brooke's turn. Brooke, are you ready?
2: Still weirded out by you, but yeah.
0: Good.
3: Good.
0: I'm glad. Anyway, here we go. Your time starts now. Zendaya was born on this day in the 90s. Mm. How old is she? 28, 30, or 32?
2: I think she's 32.
0: Only one country in the world has the beaver as their national animal. What country is it?
2: Colombia.
0: Which has faster winds, a tornado or a hurricane?
2: A hurricane.
0: The main staple of a koala's diet is leaves from what tree?
2: Eucalyptus.
0: In the Toy Story franchise, what's the name of the boy who owns Woody and Buzz Lightyear?
2: His name is Andy.
1: Ooh, I was like, Brooke, you know this.
2: Sorry, I was thinking of Sid for a second.
1: Oh,
2: you know?
1: The evil kid.
2: Yeah.
0: Just slid that answer in.
2: The creative kid, however you look at it.
1: Okay.
0: He's going to make something of himself one day. Let's go to the scoreboard to see how you both did with our own Jose.
5: Come down for moose soup after.
0: Milenios.
1: Katie, you got 4 correct.
3: Yay.
1: You did really well. We're all very impressed by you. And Brooke, same amount of questions.
2: My brain was not working at the beginning. I was just counting all of those jam jars.
1: Mm-hmm. You are right, because you only got 2. Katie,
2: annihilated me, Katie.
0: Wow. Katie, congratulations. Taking down Brooke. That's her 5th win all time against you.
3: That is true.
2: That's when we block the number, right?
0: That's when we enshrine Katie's name in our studio. Let's go over the answers for everybody. Zendaya was born on this day in the 90s. She is 30 years old today. Nice. Happy birthday, Zendaya. Yeah. The one country in the world that has the beaver as their national animal would be the Canadians.
2: I knew that as soon as, why did I say
3: Colombia?
2: I just couldn't think.
3: Oh, wait.
0: Yeah. Please, Brooke. Between tornadoes and hurricanes, tornadoes have faster winds.
1: Wow.
0: Strongest tornadoes have winds over 300 miles per hour.
1: Oh my gosh.
0: Hurricanes have been recorded.

0: Around 200.
1: Dude,
0: but
1: rarely. Weak then.
0: The main staple of koala's diet is leaves from the eucalyptus tree. Mm-hmm. And in the Toy Story franchise, the owner of Woody and Buzz Lightyear is a boy named Andy.
2: Yeah.
0: So, Katie, congratulations.
3: Thank you.
0: You beat Brooke.
3: Again.
0: Again. And just for being here, we're going to throw you some Brooke and Jeffrey swag.
2: Okay.
3: Thank you very much.
1: I hope that Jeff unties your yacht from his.
2: Uh-oh, that's fighting words.
1: Okay. She likes it.
0: She likes it. And then we'll feed each other some cherry tomatoes at the same time. But Katie, thank you so much for being back on the show. Come back to play again soon.
2: Yeah.
0: We're going to do a phone tap right after this. 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
2: Today is Prank a Coworker Day.
3: Oh, that's always fun.
2: So, Jose, that coffee you drank earlier?
4: Oh, no.
2: You'll find out what it was in probably just a couple minutes.
4: I've had like five cups. No, don't do that to me.
3: He's already in the bathroom enough.
4: Yeah, that's true. Yeah, hopefully Jeffrey. It's the other way where I'm constipated now.
2: Look, I only bring it up because one of our listeners reached out to us asking us to prank her coworker.
3: Okay.
2: Who every day buys a smoothie from a certain smoothie shop near their office.
3: Yum.
2: And we're going to reach out to her and let her know today's order is going to take a little bit longer than normal.
4: Yeah.
3: Okay.
2: But it's for a great reason. Not even good, great.
4: Yeah.
3: Wow.
2: You're
3: going to
2: hear it in your phone tap right now.
5: Hello?
2: Dude, you gotta go faster, man. It's not fast enough.
4: I'm trying.
2: Okay. Pick it up.
5: Hello?
2: Oh, hi. Sorry, this is Henry from City Smoothies. Is this Suzanne?
5: Yes, it is.
2: You placed an order with us about 20 minutes ago for a banana strawberry blast with an immunity boost?
5: Yeah.
2: Okay, perfect. I just need to let you know, it is gonna take a little bit longer than we thought. We do apologize.
5: Yeah, that's fine.
2: Okay.
5: What's the sound? Are you guys like under construction or something? What's going on?
2: Oh no, we're just busy making our smoothies by hand.
5: Making them, what do you mean, by hand?
2: Well, technically by foot, actually, today.
5: What?
2: The groaning is distracting. Kevin, can you keep that down? I mean, keep running, but just be quiet. There you go. I'm sorry about that, ma'am.
5: Well, what's going on? What do you mean by foot? This is not normal. What are you talking about?
2: Oh, so I probably should explain. You know how we're popular for our green smoothies?
5: Yeah?
2: Well, we wanted to go green with the entire company and stop using regular electricity altogether. And that's why we've hooked up all the smoothie machines to Kevin's treadmill.
4: Yeah!
5: To a treadmill? Wait.
4: Yeah. Mother Earth!
2: Yeah, he's running on it. So he's powering the smoothie machines.
4: Sorry,
2: or at least he's trying, not doing a very good job, Kevin. Gotta pick it up, buddy.
4: I'm so sorry.
5: So wait, you're telling me that you're not using, like, electricity, like your blenders are not plugged into the walls?
2: Yeah, completely off the grid.
5: You're actually making this dude run on a treadmill?
2: Well, yeah, I mean, sort of. I'm not making him do it, though. He wants to do this. He volunteered.
4: I'm trying.
5: Is that even safe? I mean, is this, like, legal?
2: You know what? Those are great questions. I don't really have the answer to those right now, but maybe I'll go look them up after my shift's over.
5: Maybe you should have looked that up before you started making him run on a treadmill to mix your smoothies.
2: Again, sorry to correct you, keep correcting you on this, but I'm not making him do this. He's happy to do it.
5: It doesn't sound like he's happy to do it.
2: I mean, he wants to do it to save the Earth.
4: I love the Earth. I love Mother Nature.
2: You hear that? He's going so green right now, he's not even wearing underwear.
4: That actually kind of hurts.
2: It's chafing, but you're dedicated. I appreciate it,
5: buddy.
2: That's
5: definitely not up to restaurant standards, I can tell you that.
2: Well, we're not really a restaurant. We're just a smoothie shop, you know.
5: Yeah, but you're serving food, and are you serious?
2: It's blended
5: right
2: up food, though, so I don't know if that counts.
5: I don't.
2: Anyway, by the looks of what's in your blender right now, I would say yours is going to be ready in about 2 hours or so.
4: Oh.
5: 2 hours? No, that's not okay. I thought you just meant a few minutes.
4: I can do this. Finish line.
2: Okay.
5: No.
2: What I'm going to do is I'm just going to put you on speaker here, and you can yell at him and try to motivate him. Tell him that you want your smoothie to be made faster. Here we go.
5: I'm absolutely not going to do that. No.
2: It's okay. Don't.
5: No.
4: I'm getting lightheaded. I really need you to motivate me. Please.
5: You guys,
4: tell
5: no.
4: Tell me the most motivational thing you've ever thought of.
2: He wants to be motivated.
5: Get off the treadmill.
4: That's not motivated.
2: Just tell him that you want your smoothie now.
5: No, I want him to be okay.
4: I can do this.
2: There you go.
5: Stop, Kevin.
4: I can't do this.
2: Kevin.
4: I'm sorry, I can't.
2: Why'd you stop the treadmill?
4: Guys.
2: Your orders aren't complete yet.
4: I don't feel my legs are broken.
2: Why don't you don't get a
4: both my legs and my knees and my ankles.
2: You don't get a break for another 2 hours, Kevin.
5: Oh,
2: come on now.
5: My God.
4: Maybe you
5: should call somebody to see about him.
2: We can do that when his 2 hour break is coming up. There we go, Kevin.
4: Sorry,
2: now you're back.
4: Home.
2: Okay.
5: Stop.
2: I'm sorry about that, Suzanne.
4: It's a longer break than last
5: Kevin,
4: time.
5: Stop.
2: I put it on hill climber mode.
5: Are you serious?
4: My quads. Ow.
2: That's how you know the smoothies are being blended better.
4: Oh, what the heck?
5: Okay, this is... This is crazy. And I'm posting this. This is going to go all over social media, just FYI.
0: Oh, good. It's going to go on to all of our social media, too.
5: No, you're going to be shut down.
0: No, we're going to be putting it on our radio station's social media when we post this prank phone call.
5: You're what? What did you say?
0: My name is Jeff from Brooke and Jeffrey in the Morning.
4: And I'm Jose. I'm a spin running.
5: Oh, my gosh. Are you freaking kidding me? I'm just having a heart attack over here. I thought you were, killing this guy in the background.
4: Okay, can we wrap this up? Even fake running is really...
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6: We are starting off in the low to mid 70s this morning. Skies will be sunny once again, and they should stay sunny for most of the day. Clouds do return, though, in the late afternoon, but they only bring minimal shower activity with them. From the ABC 27 First to Know Weather Center, I'm meteorologist Ryan Gold.
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1: Imagine having two men both interested in dating you.
2: Ooh.
3: I'm flattered, guys.
1: I know.
3: I don't really.
1: Seriously, is it a dream scenario or is it a nightmare scenario?
4: Alexis. Well, the two guys are.
3: It's like a normal day for Alexis.
1: Yeah, I mean, I get it. How are you supposed to choose between the ShamWow guy and the MyPillow guy?
4: Both. It's turning more into a nightmare.
1: Great options.
3: Both and awful.
4: Those two guys would go after the same person.
1: Yeah, but that's the issue one of our listeners was facing, because she had dates with two different guys but could only pick one of them to pursue. Oh. Has she chosen correctly? We're going to find out when we hear about it in your second date update next.
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3: After a good but not great first date, what are your options moving forward? You could A, give up on dating and do absolutely nothing.
4: For a good date?
5: You have to give out. No, it's okay date.
4: Okay.
3: Yeah, just a good, not a great date.
5: It's going to push you over the edge till you finally just give up?
3: I'm saying that's an option.
5: Okay.
3: You could go with B, play the waiting game and do absolutely nothing.
5: Okay, that's the same option as A.
3: Or option C, make up a story in your head about how that person was probably some deranged psychopath. So it's justified that you ghosted them.
5: And do nothing.
3: And then do nothing.
6: Okay.
3: But today's listener, Abby, went a different route after going on a good, not great first date. So let's talk to her about it. Abby, welcome to the show.
7: Hi, thank you.
5: So wait, are we going to do the, we're going to talk to you and then do nothing? Is that the?
3: Yeah, we'll get to doing nothing in a bit. But first, what's the name of this good, not great guy?
7: His name is Luke.
3: Oh, Luke. That's a good, not even great name.
5: What a terrible intro. I think the name Luke is nice.
3: Oh,
4: Luke is like, he's mid.
7: Yeah, and I don't want to set him up either as just being like terrible.
4: She's calling normal then, right? Normal in the middle.
3: Sure. Average what? Luke.
4: Kay. Average? That sounds bad.
5: Honestly, though, like right at the beginning, I'm confused why you would call this guy average, the date okay, and actually want to go out with him.
6: Yeah. Aren't most first dates just good?
4: Yeah.
6: Not great,
4: so it's kind of successful then.
3: I think we need to hear more of the story. So tell us about how you and Luke met and what you did for your date.
7: Yeah. I mean, he's a good dude. He has a good job. He works in pharmaceutical industry, and I don't work in the same industry, but I know people who work in it, and kind of I have some clients that kind of work in it, so like we connected, we had something to talk about.
3: Okay.
5: Is that how you guys met, through mutual friends, or did you meet him online?
7: Yeah, no, we met on a dating app.
5: Okay.
7: And we figured out that we live in the same part of town.
4: Good.
7: There's a kind of popular brewery, so we decided to kind of just head there since it was close to both of us.
5: Oh, yeah.
4: Cool. All sounds normal.
5: Yep.
4: Really good.
7: Yeah.
5: Average.
4: Mm-hmm.
5: Yep.
4: Trying to avoid that word, but.
3: Yeah. How did the brewery go?
7: It was nice. Like, we chatted. We had stuff to talk about. You know, it didn't blow me away, but that's okay.
5: Yeah.
4: Mm. I mean, like, what you mean by that is, like, he checked all the boxes, got a good job, easy convo, but nothing, like, stood out is what you're trying to say.
7: No, it was pretty normal. And I think so normal that it kind of made me hesitate after. I didn't reach out to him other than, like, thank you for the date. But, you know, I didn't set anything up afterwards.
5: Isn't just a quick thank you for the date, like, a sign that you don't want anymore?
4: It depends, I would say. Because I'm like, oh my God, thank you, that was awesome. But I guess that's hard to read over text.
3: Right.
6: Yeah.
3: I mean, was he responding back to you and trying to initiate a second date?
7: Yeah, he did ask me out, and I kind of left him on read.
4: Oh.
5: So how long ago was that?
7: This was 2 weeks ago.
5: Okay.
3: Okay.
4: So why are you talking to us?
3: What's happened since then?
4: Yeah.
7: Okay, so there was a weird thing that happened, and so that's why I wanted to chat. So after that, I was a little unclear about Luke, and I went on a different date the following week, and we went to the same brewery. Guess who was there?
5: Oh, my God. Luke was also there on a date?
7: Luke was also there on a date.
3: No.
4: On a date again.
5: So awkward.
4: Well, I mean, awkward, but he's not doing anything wrong.
5: No, nobody's doing anything wrong.
4: I don't want to see that.
5: She just ghosted him, dude, and now she's back at the same brewery with a new date.
3: Yeah.
4: Oh,
3: what was the interaction between you two like? Was there an interaction?
7: Yeah, I mean, we saw each other. We just kind of, like, waved, and I told the date, you know, it was just a friend of mine.

0: again.
1: Awkward wave or smiley?
0: Yeah, a little awkward.
2: So wait, did you think he was cuter when he was sitting with another girl?
1: They always are.
2: I mean, honestly.
0: Yeah, I mean, to be honest, I was kind of like, oh.
3: Well, I'm guessing your date didn't go that good. You're on the phone with us.
4: Yeah, that's a good point, Alexis. Yeah. How was the date with the new guy?
0: Fine. Nice.
1: Just okay. Yeah.
2: Okay. We'll call him in 2 weeks after this. Okay.
1: Okay's bad.
4: Clearly, you were eyeing Luke over in the corner with his other date, and something was happening with you emotionally.
0: Mm. Well, I think I also didn't have anything to compare it with. I'm kind of new back into the dating pool.
2: Okay.
0: And Luke was the first person I had dated.
4: At that particular brewery.
2: It's like when you're in a competition and you have to go first and the judges score you lower because they don't know what else is coming up next. They want to leave some room.
4: Yeah.
1: You know? He may have been the best.
2: Yeah. True. But then he got screwed in the judging, you know?
4: Is that how you felt?
0: Maybe I did that to him.
4: Yeah.
3: Okay.
4: Jump to conclusions. Okay. So where is your head at now with Luke and this new guy?
1: Yeah.
0: The new guy was kind of whatever. And it made me think that Luke might be a good match, actually.

0: Jeffrey.
1: Here we go. I wake up with them.
2: Get up.
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3: What's the famous saying? You don't have to outrun the bear. You just have to outrun the other guy.
4: Yep.
3: And that's kind of how our listener Abby decided she likes a dude named Luke. Because she went on two average dates with two average guys. But it wasn't until after she met the second one she realized, actually, maybe guy number one, Luke, was slightly better. I pick him instead.
5: Who's the bear in this analogy?
6: I really get how that works.
4: I think she's the bear.
3: Brooke, obviously you're the bear. Okay? And you're going to maul the slower man.
5: No. I always take the weakest link.
3: You always do. Yeah. But that's how Abby ended up here, looking for another chance with guy number one. But who knows? Maybe after this, she'll change her mind again, and next week we'll be calling average guy number two. Do you want us to keep a spot open for you, Abby, next week, just in case?
7: No, I'm going to stick with Luke.
5: All right.
4: We'll committing. Just give her a day, like average week Sundays.
3: Yeah.
4: We'll have to come in on the weekends.
3: Whole lineup of average men for you to choose from.
5: I think it's pretty understanding, though. Like, you're back into the dating world. You kind of want to see what's out there a little bit. And it just happened to be your very first one was better than you realized.
6: Yeah.
3: But that's a big danger of playing the field right now in modern dating, is there always seems to be a better option on the other side of the fence for
5: weeks,
3: you.
5: It was 2 weeks, Jeff. It hasn't been forever.
3: I'm just saying, what's wrong to committing to the first man who approaches you?
6: That could backfire. Pretty badly, actually.
3: Okay. Abby, maybe you keep that as an option for the next guy you meet, okay?
7: Okay.
3: Okay. For now, we'll focus on Luke and see if he picks up the phone. I'm going to dial his number right now.
8: Hello.
3: Hey, is this Luke?
8: Who's this?
3: My name is Jeff. I'm on a radio show called Brooke and Jeffrey in the Morning.
5: Hey, Luke. Whole show's here.
4: What up, Luke?

0: This is this is real.
1: This is real.
2: This is real life.
3: Unless you're asleep right now. We're all in your dream.
1: Is this real?
4: Yeah, dude, you're on the radio right now. Is that okay?
0: I mean, depends on what you need from me, but sure.
4: Well, understandable. All we want to do is gently pry into your personal life.
1: Oh, what a sell, Jeff.
4: Is that okay?
1: Yeah. Sounds fun. Yeah.
4: It's more fun than it sounds. It's a segment we do called Second Date Update.
0: Okay.
1: You're the bear. You're the bear in this analogy right now, Jeff, just so you know.
5: What's the analogy?
3: Okay. Yeah.
0: What's going on?
4: This is a segment where we try to help listeners with their dating life. If they've gone out with somebody and they're not getting a call back, we can try and help figure out the reason why. And the girl who reached out to us about you is Abby. You went out with her like 2 weeks ago?
0: Yeah. Okay.
1: Okay. Are you upset with Abby?
0: I'm not that upset anymore.
1: Okay.
0: I mean,
1: that makes sense.
3: But you were?
0: Well, yeah. Did she tell you what happened?
4: Yeah, I'm assuming you're talking about when you two ran into each other again, like a week later at the same brewery.
1: Oh, really?
3: Yeah.
1: I think he's talking about the text messages that she didn't answer.
0: I mean, both were gut punches.
4: Okay.
0: But
4: we're trying to do some investigative digging on Abby's behalf because she's the last person that texted you and you haven't responded to her.
0: Now, she didn't respond to me first.
1: Okay. So it is one of those make her feel what you felt moment.
4: I told you, mind games not involved in dating at all.
0: I mean, she might be upset too because of the guy. Like, is she upset because of the, I mean, I talked to the guy in the bathroom.
1: Wait, what?
4: What guy?
3: Oh, her guy? Like her date?
0: Yeah, I ran into the guy at the bathroom, like the guy she was on the date with. And
4: oh.
3: She didn't tell us that. Yeah.
1: Dude.
3: She knows that.
1: What happened? What did you say?
0: I mean, I just told him the truth. You know, I told him if you go on a nice date, she's going to ghost you probably.
1: Oh.
5: Why would you say that?
1: Oh, you are mad.
4: Because
1: of
4: what happened to you?
1: He got ghosted.
0: Yeah, why wouldn't I tell the guy the truth? I didn't go in there to tell him. He just happened to be there.
5: But he didn't ask you.
1: I know, but you would have appreciated it if somebody did that for you.
3: Yeah.
0: It was more of a bro code kind of thing. It wasn't...
4: Okay, you warned this other guy that he was going to run into problems with Abby if he...
0: Not problems, just ghosting.
1: Well, it's not. It doesn't even matter because she's not interested in that guy.
3: She's ghosting him.
1: Like
3: now.
1: Honestly,
4: yeah,
1: she's literally
4: ghosting him. Like, like he warned.
1: I don't know. I don't know if she responded to him or not, but like, she doesn't like that guy. She likes you.
3: Yeah.
0: Does she really? Come on.
1: Yeah, she texted you and asked you to go out.
4: I mean, the whole reason that she reached out to our show to call you was because there is genuine interest in what you two had going on.
3: Yeah.
0: Oh, I thought she was just upset because of what I told the guy. I thought she knew that.
4: Well, it didn't sound like she was upset because she didn't bring that up to us. I don't even think she knows that happened.
3: Yeah, I don't know.
0: Yeah, I guess. I mean, maybe he didn't say anything.
4: Well, here's the thing. Now she does know about it because the way this works is we have Abby quietly listening on the other line waiting to talk to you.
6: Hey, Liz.
0: That's her.
1: Yeah, that's her look.
4: That was Abby.
1: That's Abby. Say hi.
0: Are you joking right now?
4: No.
1: No.
4: I'm sorry.
3: Feels like it, but it's real.
4: But why don't you talk to her?
3: This is real, by the way.
0: She's on the phone.
4: Yeah, that's her.
6: Hi. I'm actually wondering if you're the one that's joking. Are you being serious? So you talk to my date?
3: Oh.
6: Why would you tell him that I was going to ghost him?
0: Well, didn't you ghost him?
6: I mean, I haven't exactly.
3: What happened to me? It's such a bad, like, stumble.
1: I mean, Abby, he obviously told him that because that's what you did to him.
6: Okay, but I mean, first of all, it's none of, no offense, Luke, that's not your business. And I'm genuinely, I would do it because I'm interested in going out with you again.
1: Oh.
0: I have to ask, are you planning on seeing him again? I guess not, because you're calling on the radio about me.
6: No, I'm not going to see this other guy. And yeah, I reached out to the radio because, look, like, I'm new to this, and I liked you, and I get a lot of messages on the dating apps, and I'm not, like, saying that to, like, toot my own horn, but I'm realizing that a good first date doesn't always have to be, like, sparkles and magic and great, and I think it's a great building block, and so I was interested in you.
3: Aww.
0: I mean, that's nice, but, like, if you're ghosting him again, this is a pattern.
1: What?
3: No, if she sees him on a date with someone else, she'll text him again.
1: She's only been in the dating world two weeks. I mean, I don't know if she's even been

0: in it long enough to be a pattern.
1: You learn not to ghost eventually. Like,
2: hey, you know what? That's true, I guess. You seem sincere about it.
3: Yeah.
4: Okay, I mean, there's kind of an awkwardness happening between you two. Is this what the conversation on your guys' date was like? Because now I can kind of understand what you were saying.
3: Yeah, there's like, some ups, there's some downs.
0: Yeah. It was
3: okay,
0: nice.
3: Yeah.
4: Like, having an okay time.
0: I mean, you can at least tell him that you're not ghosting him anymore because this cancels out that ghost
1: moment. You
0: texted
1: him and called him.
0: Yeah.
3: So now go ahead, clingy, Abby. Kinda.
5: I mean, look, like, I'm realizing some things here. I should write this other guy and just say thank you. I don't think it's a good fit.
0: That's good.
1: Yeah.
0: Look at that. Learning from mistakes.
5: Yeah. I am genuine. I'm being honest here.
3: What do you think of that, bro?
4: Do you believe her, Luke?
2: I believe her. I think my expectations are still going to be low if that's okay with you.
0: Oh,
3: it should be.
4: Aw, what a romantic thing to say.
0: I think that's always so good. I would love low expectations.
1: True.
3: Yeah. Yeah, for real.
4: Oh, I expect absolutely nothing from you going forward, and I want that.
0: So you can impress him with anything.
1: Yeah.
4: So,
3: guys, I'm going to cry.
4: Now that we've set the bar way, way down, we would like to offer to send you two on another date, and we would pay for it. I'm going to give the option to Luke first, since you're the person that we were calling, buddy.
2: I will say yes, but I have to say expectations are low, and I expect you to ghost me after the second date.
1: Hey.
4: Oh, wow.
0: Is it disappointing if she doesn't now?
4: Yeah.
2: Hey, we can only go up from here.
0: Hey, there we go. That's hope.
4: There you go, Abby. You scored a date with Luke.
3: This will be the only time a high five can end a date, and it'll be a good thing.
0: Yeah, it will be.
4: If you still want it, that is. Are you still interested?
3: Oh, don't change your mind now.
4: Or have you gone back to guy number two again?
5: No. I'm interested in Luke. I want to go on another date.
0: All right.
4: Okay. Same brewery for a third time in a row.
3: Oh, God. We're going to run into the other guy.
0: That bartender is going to be like, what is happening? Yeah.
4: More Brooke and Jeffrey coming up next on Hot 104.9.

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8: If you're a teenage boy, your mind is only thinking about one thing.
9: I'm sure you're going to say schoolwork, right?
8: It's not LeBron James in Space Jam 2.
9: Oh, it's not that either.
8: Although, so cool. That is pretty freaking sweet. Oh. One of our listeners, though, had held this secret since he was 17 years old.
9: Ooh.
8: Something he did all in the name of helping his buddy finally hook up with his longtime crush.
9: Oh.
10: Okay.
8: But it came at a humiliating sacrifice.
10: Oh, no.
8: And you're going to hear the confession that he's held on to since his senior year of high school in a brand new mass speaker coming up at 9.
11: My name is Jessa. 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
3: You don't know me.
4: A confession I can't take back.
3: I am
4: the Masked Speaker.
5: Text to 78592 says, during a recent work trip, I had Subway for the very first time.
6: What?
7: Ever?
5: I'm 34 years old.
6: Crazy.
5: And the ordering process was extremely intimidating
6: for
5: someone who didn't know what the heck was going on.
6: Yeah.
7: Oh, man, I thought they guide you pretty well.
6: Yeah. Well, if you don't have a good sandwich artist.
7: I guess
6: you're
7: right.
6: You know what I'm saying?
5: I said, at least my coworkers got a good laugh out of it. But you know what?
7: He's just doing like a ham and cheese.
5: Yeah.
6: But what bread do I choose?
5: There's so many options. I don't know. This segment features a lot of first-time confessors, and we try to make it as painless and delicious as possible for you, which is why we keep you anonymous here on the Mass Speaker. We've got a guy on the phone who wants to come clean today using Drew as his fake name.
7: Ooh.
5: So, Drew, welcome to the show.
8: Am I on?
6: Yep.
5: Yes, you are.
6: Well, we can't tell that it's you, though, so that's good news.

0: It's true.
1: Whoever you really are, we'll never know because the voice changer is on. You are the mass speaker. So whenever you're ready, we want to hear your confession.
2: Okay. So my senior year of high school, a friend of mine was sleeping over. And everybody was upstairs, my family, my parents and my brother. And we were downstairs. We were watching TV in the living room, playing video games. It was late, like well after midnight.
3: And then you guys had
4: a prime childhood for me.
3: Pillow fight and then a little tickle fight afterwards. Is that what happened?
2: We were in high school, so.
3: So yes.
1: So absolutely, yeah. Practice kissing on each other, I'm sure.
4: Or you're putting each other's hands in warm water.
3: Wait a minute, I didn't even get to my confession yet.
1: Yeah, no.
4: Sorry.
1: We're kidding. No, those high school sleepovers, those are like the best.
2: Yeah, like we were having a good time. And about 1 a.m, he gets a text message. And it's from this girl. And she asks him if she could come over, and so he asked me if she can come over.
3: God, my parents were asleep. Yes, do it, come over. We're gonna sneak her in the back door.
4: It's like using you as a loophole.
1: What'd you say?
2: Well, I mean, this is my best friend, and I know this was a girl that he had been trying to hook up with for a while.
1: Okay.
4: Big man time.
2: And I didn't want to be a bad friend and block him, so I agreed. I told him she can come over as long as they stay very, very quiet.
4: Okay.
2: So she shows up about 15 minutes later, and we're all hanging out. And so, like, me being a good wingman, I made up some excuse to leave the room so my friend could have some alone time with her.
3: Right. You had to go do the dishes, obviously.
1: Yeah.
4: Yeah, finally.
1: Well, 2 a.m? Jeez.
4: Off that time.
2: My chores never end. So I go upstairs to my room, and then about a few minutes later, I start hearing some very, very loud moans.
3: Oh
1: no. Well, I mean, but oh no.
4: There we go.
2: Yes, exactly. Great news for my friend, but this is absolutely terrible news for me.
4: Or it's your parents, and it's terrible news for you.
1: That,
3: yeah.
1: I didn't even consider
3: that's a
1: that.
3: Good point.
2: Well, I check down the hall, and my parents' light flicks on, and then I hear them talking.
1: Oh,
4: no.
1: And the noises are still coming from downstairs?
3: Dude, you better run downstairs and put an R-rated movie on as fast as you possibly can.
1: Oh, my God.
2: Well, I didn't want to get in the way of my friend. And, like, my parents, they already heard the noises. So, like, the last thing I wanted to do was for my dad to go downstairs and to find my friend hooking up with some girl in our living room.
3: Yeah,
4: oh, no.
3: For sure.
4: Time to cause a distraction. Break all the plates.
2: Distraction. What did I do in that moment? The only thing I could do, and God, this is so embarrassing.
4: Is this it?
1: This is the confession.
2: So I jump on my computer in my room, and I hop on an adult website.
3: That's right.
4: What?
3: And I'm sure you did not know how to get onto one of those because you're only in high school.
4: Yeah, you just go through the bookmarks.
3: Yeah.
2: And so I click the first video, and I crank the volume up to, like, 100.
1: Just to drown out the noise.
2: I just let it play for, like, 4 minutes.
1: Oh my God.
3: Did your dad
4: actually really smart for a high schooler? That's very creative.
1: I definitely would just have let my friend get discovered downstairs.
3: Did your dad come in? What did he do?
2: Yeah, he walked into my room.
3: Yeah.
2: And he discovers the source of the noise. He sees me sitting at my computer.
1: Oh God.
2: And yells at me to turn it off.
3: Well, that's better than, "Hey son, can I see too?"
4: Yeah.
1: That's my boy.
4: He's like, "Why are your pants on?" Sorry.
2: So I didn't want to turn the volume down because, like, if the volume goes down and they're still moaning downstairs.
1: Right.
2: So I start yelling at my dad, like, "Why are you walking in on me? Like, this is my room."
4: Oh. Maybe your buddy can hear you downstairs.
3: Dude,
4: Give him a tip.
3: The guilt. The guilt you must have.
2: My dad ends up going back into his room, and I check downstairs, and everything eventually just kind of stopped.
1: Yeah.
4: Well, oh, my gosh.
3: I mean, they're in high school. It's not going to be.
4: Yeah.
1: It's in a marathon sesh.
3: Yeah.
2: But, like, my parents never found out what really happened.
3: Yeah, they just think that you were into some weird stuff real early.
1: Dude, you were your friend's hero that night.
4: No, for real.
2: I jumped on a grenade for him. Yeah. We're still friends. We're still friends, and we still talk about

0: about it to this day.
1: Did he ever return the favor, like help you hook up with anybody or?
0: No, actually he hasn't.
2: Hey, keep it in your back pocket. You never know.
1: Yeah. He does owe you one.
3: Well, thank you for confessing, Drew. And text in to 78592. 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Your phone tap's coming up right after this.
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0: It's another phone tap. 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
1: Brooke is a woman of many talents.
2: Yeah.
1: I'm struggling to think of one right now, but I know there's many.
3: There's some. She knows how to put food together.
4: I can tap dance.
1: Well,
3: yeah.
1: Okay.
4: Look at that.
1: Yeah. But one talent that she definitely does not possess, and I don't mean this in a negative way at all, Brooke.
4: Oh, I'm sure you never
1: do. It's just the way it is. She cannot pull off any voices, impersonations, or accents.
4: Yeah, accents are hard for me. It's like, I'm also not good at foreign languages. I feel like it's a hearing issue for me.
3: I can't
4: take what my brain wants it to say and get it to come out of my mouth.
3: That's the hardest part.
1: Brooke has so much personality naturally, there's no room for any extras to fit in. So today we have her do a lot of accents.
4: Yeah.
3: This,
4: I don't know that I want you guys to hear this.
1: The thing is, if you're interviewing for a job, you need to sound smart.
4: Uh-huh.
1: And how do you instantly sound smart? Yeah. By talking in a foreign accent. So we're going to see if Brooke can pull it off in your phone tap.
4: Are we really going to air it?
1: We're doing it.
4: Oh, God.
1: Right now.
5: Hello?
6: Hello. Good day to you, ma'am. Is this Julie P***?
5: It is. Who is this?
6: Yes, this is Sandrine Mugglestone. I have an appointment to interview for the vacant operations manager position.
5: I'm sorry.
6: Did you get my resume that I sent over?
5: Your what?
6: My resume? Natalie? Yes, Natalie sent over my resume.
5: Oh, you're the person that Natalie referred to me. I see. I'm sorry. I just have your name on here as being Sandy Stone.
6: Oh, well, I like to use my full birthright name when talking in an interview.
5: Sure. I'm a little surprised by your accent. Natalie didn't mention where you were from.
6: Oh, this old accent, yes. I'm just a regular Margaret Thatcher, wouldn't you say?
5: I mean, yeah, I guess so. You're both English sounding.
6: My family's from a small village, a quaint place. You've probably never heard of it. The Kensington up in Crumpets Villa Grove.
5: Which is where again?
6: You know, it's just yonder, down the bolded path of the Hershire.
5: I have no idea what you're saying.
6: They say the more names, the smarter the people are in the village.
5: Do they say that?
6: Yes.
5: Okay.
6: They do.
5: I'm sorry, this sounds very silly. Like, I feel like this is all kind of made up.
7: Oi, crikey. You got me.

0: Whoa, wait. Did you just change your accent? Like, is that a totally different accent?
1: Mate, you found me out.
0: What?
1: Sorry, I fibbed a little bit there. I'm really from the land down under.
0: Are you from Australia?
1: Ah, Sheila, you're a smart one. Yeah, studies show that Aussies have the highest intelligence out of any nation, well, outside of Japan.
0: Okay. Oi. I didn't know that, but I you know, it's not really relevant.
1: Well, we could tussle in a bush about it, but we don't need to.
0: Okay, I don't know what you're talking about, but you definitely don't sound Australian either. Like, I don't know what's going on.
1: That's probably my grandpappy from Ireland coming through.
0: Okay.
1: You know, I spent a lot of time with him as a wee lass, and I flow in and out of different accents. But you know what they say, the more languages you speak, the smarter you are.
0: You're only speaking one language.
1: Oh, well, goodness.
0: I'm sorry, I don't have time for this.
1: Well, it's just that when Natalie recommended the position, she said you were looking for someone who has, you know, the skills with the people and knows a lot about different cultures.
0: I never said any of that to her. I just said I needed someone who could handle the job, like who had the experience and was smart.
1: Well, you know us Irish, we drink so much because, you know, we got to kill some of the brain cells. We have too many. We're that smart. Can you believe
0: it? Are you drunk right now?
1: Perhaps, but, you know, I can still function.
0: Okay.
1: Higher than the average. That's the genetics from Grandpappy.
0: I'm going to have to go.
1: Don't go.
0: Are you
1: sure you're just not intimidated by my Australian, Irish, British, Scottish accent?
0: No, there's nothing intimidating about it. It's really hard to listen to, and I don't want to talk to you anymore.
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0: Oh, my God.
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1: Today is going to be a day much like yesterday. Plenty of sun to start, highs in the low to mid-90s, and minimal showers and thunder. That being said, we could still see an isolated pocket of rain through the late afternoon and into the evening. These will be hit or miss, but we do have a better chance of rain over these next few days. From the ABC 27 First to Know Weather Center, I'm meteorologist Ryan Gold.
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2: If a random number that's not saved in your phone sends you a text, it's never a good thing. 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
3: Speaking for yourself, Jeff.
2: She has so many phones. 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And what happens next could be the most shocking, awkward Tuesday phone call of the entire year. You're going to hear it coming up right after this.
0: Hit music.
4: Come on. All the hits.
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1: It's awkward.
2: It's Tuesday.
1: It's Awkward Tuesday phone call.
3: Brooke, how often do you go snooping through your husband's phone?
4: Not very often. Honestly, you've been married for a certain amount of time and you're like,
5: I hope he's cheating.
3: Yeah, you know, I don't even care.
4: There's nothing exciting in this thing.
3: Well, I only ask because one of our listeners had a situation where they didn't mean to. They didn't want to snoop. It just kind of happened by accident.
4: That's the best kind of snooping, because then you don't have to feel guilty.
3: Yeah.
4: And you're like, I didn't do it on purpose.
3: Well, I don't know. I think our listener does, because he saw something.
4: Uh-oh.
3: And now it's become this awkward situation that he doesn't know how to handle. Ooh. So he's asking for our help. His name is Kyle. Kyle, welcome to the show, man.
6: Hey, glad to be here.
3: Are you really glad? Because sounds like you were caught in a weird situation.
4: It could be a good thing. Like, maybe it's a cool surprise that he saw, you know?
3: That's
4: like
3: fair.
4: A birthday present or something.
3: Oh, okay.
4: Trying to be hopeful here.
3: Did you spoil your own surprise party, Kyle? What are we working with here?
6: Yeah, so nothing like a surprise party, unfortunately.
4: Oh,
3: okay.
4: It is bad.
3: Well,
4: okay.
3: Whose phone did you accidentally snoop on?
5: That's what we're all assuming.
6: Well, it was more so like my girl's laptop.
5: Laptop.
6: I can give you some backstory if you want.
4: Yeah.
3: Fine.
5: Let's just jump to conclusions.
3: Yeah. I'm with you, Jose.
4: I just want to know, okay, first, what's your girlfriend's name and how long have you been together?
6: So, yeah, my girlfriend's name, her name is Vivian. We've been dating for about a year.
4: Oh, okay. That's still snoopable territory.
5: Yeah.
6: So, the other week, she was visiting a friend for the weekend. She happened to leave her laptop open when she left, so I was just kind of cleaning the room. I end up seeing her laptop open. You know, I happened to go into it just because it was right there.
7: Press the power button and use her password.
4: Yeah.
7: Just kidding.
3: Okay.
4: What are you expecting to see on the laptop?
6: Honestly, nothing crazy. You know, it was more so like it happened to be up. And I see the part with the messages. I don't know if you know, Apple computers allow you to, you know, see your text messages as well,
3: I've
6: right?
3: I've heard enough about Apple computers. Personally, they're dead to me.
4: He has a problem because he's had some Apple issues

0: and they haven't been helpful for him at the Genius Bar. It's a long, boring story.
1: But I'm Team Android. I don't know about Apple, so please explain.
0: So it's all connected. So like if I'm sitting at my husband's computer, I can actually see the texts that are coming to his phone as they're coming in.
2: Apple is terrible at keeping secrets. Yeah. It just spouts them to every device in the room. Okay, so what did you find on her computer?
3: So, you know, I saw the usual texts from all her friends, family, all the normal. But then I saw a green text from a number that I had never seen before. And there were some plans to meet up at a bar at like 10 at night.
0: I was hoping it was like maybe she bought something off of like Facebook Marketplace and they were... She's picking up the lamp at 10 p.m.
2: Your order has shipped.
0: To a location. Okay.
2: This is a guy?
0: How can you tell?
3: I could tell it was a guy. You know, the texts were very... it was like low-key flirty, like a guy trying to be smooth, you know?
0: So you're automatically thinking she's seeing someone else. Is that what we're getting
4: to? And was the night in the past or like it was planning it for the future?
3: It was like happening in real time. You know, they had plans for it.
2: Like she's in a different place actively making these plans with somebody wherever she is.
3: Yep. And it was in the town that she was in, you know, without me.
1: That just feels wrong.
0: I mean, it feels like you just found proof of what was happening. Like, why would you need our help in this?
3: So it seemed like the end of the text messages was that they didn't even end up meeting up. He like flaked on her, so it didn't end up actually happening.
0: Okay, so you sat with your girlfriend's laptop open for hours watching the back and forth then.
3: It wasn't a ton of back and forth. It was more so like there were some plans, but then eventually the conversation kind of died.
0: What did you do? Did you call her and ask her about it?
3: No, I actually didn't end up asking her about it. I've been like thinking about it for a while, but I wasn't really sure how to approach the situation, you know?
0: Oh my God. I would have been on the phone yelling, screaming, accusing. I mean, that's just my style.
4: But then you have to admit you opened the laptop and read all the texts.
0: Who cares at that point?
4: Yeah, that's true.
0: It's like finding out somebody murdered someone by reading
4: their
0: text messages.
4: If you're right,
0: it doesn't matter how you found out. You have the information now.
1: That's always what a cheater will say. Oh, you're going through my stuff.
0: Exactly.
1: You're the red flag. They're really good at that.
2: Okay, so to be fair right now, we're jumping to a lot of conclusions here.
1: Yeah, very true.
2: We're a very jaded group who doesn't believe in other people. I'm assuming you reached out to us because now you're in this awkward situation and you want to talk to your girlfriend about it.
3: Yeah, exactly. Because, I mean, I'm not sure how to speak to her about it. I kind of want to know who the guy was, what the potential plans were, you know.
2: I don't know if you actually want to know all those details about the guy. I mean, just to save your own, you know, mental health, but
0: definitely better to know who you're hating on. Okay, Jeff, you got to hate everybody in this situation.
2: Well, I know your theory is hate everybody first, ask questions later. I think asking about how to approach his girlfriend, that's a totally valid thing to ask us.
0: I'm ready. Let's go. I got my advice ready.
1: Maybe let Brooke take the reins on this one.
2: Brooke's already got her knives out, but we're going to come back and give you our advice before we let you make your awkward Tuesday phone call to your girlfriend to find out what were her plans that night and who was she texting while she was out of town.
0: And don't lie about it.
2: We'll do it with your awkward Tuesday phone call next.
3: Hey, thanks guys, I appreciate it. More

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1: It's awkward.
2: It's Tuesday.
1: It's awkward Tuesday phone call.
3: We're all hoping that this is just a giant misunderstanding.
4: Yeah, that would be best case scenario for sure.
3: Truly. After our listener, Kyle, accidentally snooped on his girlfriend's computer while she was out of town.
4: Yeah.
3: And on it, he saw her text messages with a guy.
4: A random number.
3: Where they were arranging some kind of meetup at a bar.
4: At 10 p.m. at night?
3: I mean, whoever she was talking to seems to have flaked, so the plans fell through.
4: Mm-hmm.
3: But the damage has been done, because Kyle saw it.
4: Yeah.
3: So he's not confronted her about it yet because he's been a little shook.
4: Yeah.
3: Understandably so. And first off, Kyle, you understand we feel terrible that you've even been put in this spot. But here's what I will say. In situations like these, sometimes it's good that it happens because at least you can tell where the person's heart really is at. And if they're already 1 foot out the door, you don't want to be the OP.
4: Dude, you've never been cheated on, have you, Jeff?
3: No, I haven't.
4: Yeah, I could tell. It's way too positive, way too optimistic.
3: I'm just saying, it's important, like, if you find this out early, then it's out there. You can get out of it and move on to something better. But with that said, let's get some advice. Jose, what do you think Kyle needs to do here?
5: Okay, first, be honest. And second, apologize for snooping right away.
4: What?
6: Okay.
5: Because if you're honest, then hopefully she will be honest.
4: Mm.
5: She'll be like, you know what?
4: Since we're all confessing.
5: Yeah. And you're in a relationship.
4: Let me tell you all the dudes I've been trying to meet up with.
5: Well, that's our opportunity.
3: What do you think? Use the Alexis approach. What? Apologize first.
7: And then apologize again after.
6: You know what? I guess you're right. You know, maybe I should apologize first.
5: Like ripping off the band-aid.
3: Okay.
4: You're it's so just soft-spoken.
3: I know there's a lot looming for you here, but we have one more piece of advice from Brooke. Brooke, what do you think?
4: See, I think you actually retell her the story as if it happened to somebody else. Like, you go to her and say, hey, I need your advice. So my buddy, he saw that his girl was texting with this random number, trying to meet up with this dude at 10 p.m. And it's either going to be she realizes in that moment that you just outed her and she's going to come clean, or I don't know what the other option is.
5: She'll indulge. She'll be like, oh, get her.
7: It's the asking for a friend method, though. I like it.
4: Mm-hmm. I mean, if she thinks that it's cheating immediately, too, like I do, then you know that that's where her head's at.
5: Yeah.
4: You know?
3: I mean, Kyle, what do you think about that? Because she could just keep lying. So I don't know if it's great advice, but your thoughts?
6: You know, when I think about it, I feel like it might also be a little too on the nose, you know? Maybe that would give her a reason to keep lying.
4: I think it's okay to be a little direct in this situation.
3: Brooke, this is Kyle's decision at the end of the day. Okay. So go ahead and take your L again.
4: Oh.
3: Jose's advice wins.

0: Sorry for wasting your time, Kyle. Yep. And I'm just going to...
1: apologizing? Why don't
2: you never admit you're wrong about anything.
0: Anyway, Kyle, we got your back no matter what happens here. Hopefully
3: That's true.
0: Whatever happens, happens, and we're going to be here for you. I'm going to dial your girlfriend's number, and let's see if she even answers. But here we go.
4: Hello?
5: Hey.
4: Hey. Kyle?
5: What's up? It's me. Yeah. Oh. How you doing?
4: I'm confused. What number is this?
5: You know, you don't have to worry about it. It's a different number, but I just had to talk to you.
4: You're acting weird. What's going on?
5: So there's just something I wanted to talk to you about.
4: Okay.
5: So I want to come clean and apologize to you. When you were away the other weekend, I ended up going through your laptop and seeing some texts from you.
1: Oh, that sounds worse when you say
4: that. Wait a minute. You opened my laptop without asking me?
5: It was already open, but I did go through your texts. And
4: wait, you spied on my messages?
5: That's besides the point. I ended up seeing those messages from that number, you speaking with some guy back home when you were on your trip.
4: Oh, yeah, that was my Uber driver. He had my phone and was bringing it back to me.
5: Huh? That doesn't make any sense. How would you be speaking with your Uber driver if he had your phone?
3: Yeah.
0: Yeah. Let's try.
4: Okay, I was not really telling the truth, but like you don't want to know. Like nothing happened. You don't want to know.
3: Oh.
5: No. That's for sure. No, I definitely want to know. I saw that you had plans to meet up with this dude at like 10 at night at a bar.
4: Okay, but I didn't bring it up because I didn't want you to get upset. And like, honestly, nothing happened. And it was just like catching up with an old boyfriend.
3: Oh, no.
5: Yes. An old boyfriend?
4: And he was my college professor.
3: What?
5: Your college professor was your old boyfriend? I don't get it.
4: Okay, so he's not like a boyfriend. It was just kind of like a random hookup thing. But he's like too old. Like. Oh. He's like 75. Like, I don't think I would have done anything.
3: No. I don't think
5: him. You don't think?
1: It's like bedtime for him.
0: Oh.
3: Oh, Kyle, I'm so sorry.
1: And now flirting.
4: Kyle, what's going on? Who are all these people?
1: Quick, old Alan, Jeff.
3: Yeah.
6: Yeah, hi, Vivian.
1: No, I'm just kidding.
6: I missed you.
3: It's the professor.
6: I wanted to go over biology one more time.
0: No, I'm sorry.
3: I don't know that Kyle's laughing. I don't know.
0: That's inappropriate. Hey, Vivian, no, you're on a radio show right now. We're called Brooke and Jeffrey in the Morning.
3: Oh,
5: yeah, you're on the radio because you got caught up trying to cheat on me.
3: Yeah.
1: I think that was him yelling, bro.
3: Nope, that was the most on-the-nose thing he said.
0: Yeah.
3: On the nose.
4: Kyle, I was not cheating on you. Like, he's an old man, old boyfriend. Like, I didn't do anything. Nothing happened. I didn't even cheat.
3: Okay. Well,
1: technically, yeah.
3: But you were planning on it.
1: Emotionally.
3: Nobody, even if you're meeting up with an old friend, A, you tell your boyfriend what's up. Okay.
0: That's a good point.
3: And B, you don't do it at 10 p.m. at a bar.
4: First of all, you don't know Kyle like I do. Like, he would have just made a huge deal about all of it. I mean, look, we're on the freaking radio talking about this.
0: Well, I think rightfully so.
5: I mean, either way, that's not okay. We've been dating for like a year.
1: Yeah.
3: Sneaky.
0: It's a violation of his trust, Vivian.
4: Okay, but to me, he was just an old man at a bar.
3: Really?
4: Like, come on.
1: Why does that make it worse?
3: But your first description of him, your first description of him was old boyfriend.
4: Listen, nothing happened because like 10 p.m. was too late for his facility and he needed to be back by 9:30, so I didn't even see him.
1: Does he live in a home?
3: Okay, so maybe it was innocent.
7: Yeah.
5: This is unbelievable. Are you serious?
1: It's just so weird. Nothing happened.
7: Is this better or worse than a hot guy with abs? I don't know.
3: That's a good question.
1: I mean,
3: Kyle, where are you at? Like, do you believe her that it was an innocent thing?
5: No, absolutely not. I know what it was. Those old stories about you telling me with an old boyfriend back in college, that was that guy.
1: Uh
2: old stories.
0: It was the professor?
2: It makes sense.

0: Yeah, I guess.
1: Oh,
2: are you
1: God.
2: Serious?
3: What?
2: You told me you guys did it in the library.
1: I don't want another single detail.
4: Why are you telling your new boyfriend that?
0: Yeah, but like, this was in the past. Like, it was almost 8 years ago.
4: What? Oh, I thought you were going to say like 20 years ago when the man was at least 55. Oh.
1: So you were dating him in his 60s?
4: No.
0: He looked a lot younger back then. Like, he could totally pass for like a young 62.
4: Okay. Oh. Huh. Again, we're not judging you because of dating the old man. I mean, maybe a little bit, but we're judging you for trying to meet up with a guy and hook up with someone while you have Kyle.
1: Regardless whether or not things happened or not, there was intent.
5: Yeah.
0: No, we were never gonna, like, we were probably not.
1: Probably never.
4: I'm pretty sure
1: most
4: not.
1: Most likely.
5: Even though we have before.
1: Yeah, no, we know.
4: Wow.
2: You know what? I've heard enough. I have my answer. I'm done.
5: Oh, bro, are you sure? You could just, like, visit his home and try to fight him and...
1: I don't know if that's really just the best
4: challenge
1: move.
4: Him to some bingo? Well,
5: some guys fight, so I'm just asking.
1: Beat up a senior citizen? I don't think so.
0: You can't get in there anyway. I try to go visit him the next day, and they don't allow visitors.
4: Oh my gosh.
1: Vivian.
4: This is wild. This is why every once in a while age does matter.
1: Yeah, okay. Kyle, look, we got the closure that you needed. It sounded like you're done with the relationship and you're ready to move on to something better.
2: Oh, man. Yeah, I'm absolutely done. You know what? Maybe I need to date older.
4: No. Oh. You took away from this?
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All thanks to you. Appreciate you listening. It's Allie. I hope you're in a dancing mood this morning.

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Ladies, if a man is showing up to your date smelling like he hasn't taken a shower in a while, well, it might be intentional, according to a new TikTok.

ready, single ladies, because pheromone maxing is now a thing. 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It's okay if you don't know what pheromone maxing is. Neither did I as of yesterday. Basically, it's this TikTok trend where young guys are skipping showers before dates. They're wearing dirty clothes. They're even drinking their own urine to be more attractive to women. The idea is that their pheromones are to the max and that the natural

mask of a man is what is going to get the women attracted to them. No. All right. The scientific research behind this theory is mixed, and most of the reaction from social media is the same as mine. Please shower before your date. 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

0: 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And Olivia Dean is one of my favorites to watch. 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

today at CMX Cinemas here in town. Also at AMC, if you're a member, you can watch $5 movies in the theater. So what should you go see? What's popping off? Spider-Man Brand New Day, still winning the box office, still killing it. Also in theaters, you have Coyote vs. Acme, which finally came out after nearly being shelved by Warner Brothers. But they brought it back, and it debuted in second place over the weekend. Plus, Tom Holland starring in The Odyssey alongside Anne Hathaway, Matt Damon. That is in theaters still. I've got to go see it. Can't believe I haven't. Also in theaters, Insidious.

of the Further. I've seen good reviews on that. And then finally, the post-apocalyptic survival movie Dog Stars did pretty well over the weekend as well. $5 Movie Tuesdays. Enjoy your evening later tonight.

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5: 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OMG! 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

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Closing it out with a request from Kiara. It's Chris Brown. 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

line. Ladies, if a man is showing up to your date smelling like he hasn't taken a shower in a while, well, it might be intentional. According to a new TikTok trend, I'm Allie. 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

Get ready, single ladies, because pheromone maxing is now a thing. 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It's okay if you don't know what pheromone maxing is. Neither did I as of yesterday. Basically, it's this TikTok trend where young guys are skipping showers before dates. They're wearing dirty clothes. They're even drinking their own urine to be more attractive to women. The idea is that their pheromones are to the max and that the natural musk of a man is what is going to get the women attracted to them. No. All right. The scientific research behind this theory is mixed, and most of the reaction from social media is the same as mine. Please shower before your date. It's Hot

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I mean, what are you thinking? I know you got work. I know you got school. I know you got all. Come on, lock

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0: 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I love when artists use fun and humor to promote their music. Like Alex Warren, if you search his name on TikTok, a fun little gif of him in a pretty princess dress pops up. 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

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Also in theaters, you have Coyote vs. Acme, which finally came out after nearly being shelved by Warner Brothers. But they brought it back, and it debuted in second place over the weekend. Plus, Tom Holland starring in The Odyssey alongside Anne Hathaway, Matt Damon.

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I've got to go see it. Can't believe I haven't. 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I've seen good reviews on that. And then finally, the post-apocalyptic survival movie Dog Stars did pretty well over the weekend as well. $5 Movie Tuesdays. 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

The Kid Laroi, Justin Bieber, Hot 104.9. I wish they would make another song together. Thanks for making us Tallahassee's number one hit music station. I'm Allie. Twiggins joins me next with Am I the Jerk, your entertainment hot takes, and more starting at 3 o'clock.

0: with TikTok, Instagram, the guy you met at the bar, SoundCloud. It's hard to find the next big hit.
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0: It's not 104.9 Twiggins and Allie in the afternoon on Tuesday, getting towards the end of your workday. Hope it's been treating you well. Coming up on the show today, we've got a brand new Am I the Jerk? And we have a caller who wants to know if she's a jerk for leaving her friend at a concert.
1: Yeah, girl code. What is it for you?
0: And also coming up, your weird news roundup. And is it okay to fire a customer or clients?

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3: For the very final Kellyoke, I guess that's what she calls it, she sang Golden from K-pop Demon Hunters, and it was the most requested cover in Kellyoke history.

0: No, that's what I used to say. My grandma used to say she could sing the phone book
1: she
0: and I'd still listen to her.
1: She also performed her own songs and debuted I Be Lion from her next album. Her kids, River and Remy, also joined for the goodbye. Kelly just said that the daily schedule was taking away from her kids and she'll keep making music and return to The Voice later this month.
0: Oh, that's great. Mm-hmm. 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

0: Why?
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7: Clouds will start to return, but they don't bring a lot of rain activity with them. High pressure to our north will maintain the drier pattern for now, but it is breaking, allowing for more showers to pop up over the next few days. The moisture will fully return by Wednesday and last through the weekend. From the ABC 27 First to Know Weather Center, I'm meteorologist Ryan Gold.
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0: All right. I guess that's where we're going today. A little sweetie. All right. It's 1049. Twiggins and Allie in the afternoon. If you are looking to have pizza tonight, everyone loves pizza. I know it's Taco Tuesday, but it could be Pizza Tuesday. We've got Paisano's half-off deals at tally-deals.com.
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0: about 104.9 Twiggins and Allie in the afternoon. We've got your weird news roundup coming up here in minutes. And a man balanced 254 rolls of toilet paper on his head. Was that enough for the Guinness World Record?
1: And if you love rotisserie chicken, you're going to love this new piece of Walmart apparel.

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1: Kicking it off, how about a rotisserie chicken purse from Walmart?
0: Oh, okay.
1: Yeah, they started selling a purse shaped like it's rotisserie chicken. The purse costs $5.97, which is exactly what the chicken costs, and it comes in traditional and lemon pepper. You can get both. There are also little charms shaped like chicken, hot sauce, and seasoning. This is amazing. I will be buying one of these.
0: Now, I'll tell you what. It's not like shaped like the actual rotisserie chicken. It's shaped like the bag that it or the thing that it comes in.
1: Is there not a you can't see the chicken on the bag, too?
0: You can.
1: Okay.
0: Yeah, you can. But it just looks like the packaging from the rotisserie chicken.
1: Well, let me tell you, when I've bought the rotisserie chicken, I have worn it like a purse before because it fits right there on your shoulder.
0: And then sometimes you see them scattered around the store, too. Someone's eating the whole thing before they get to the checkout. Finally, David Rush balanced 254 rolls of toilet paper on his head in Idaho.
1: Wow.
0: Because that's what they're doing there. His team stacked the rolls on foam and cardboard platforms, and he had to hold the whole thing for at least 30 seconds, and he made it almost a whole minute.
1: Wow.
0: The old record was his. It was 101 rolls.
1: I just have questions about this. Like, people have too much time on their hands if their goal is to stack 254 rolls of toilet paper on their head.
0: They're in Idaho. I would have left, I don't know. I think I probably would have left after like 102.
1: Next up, two metal detector hobbyists found a 1988 high school class ring under a rock at the Great Sacandaga Lake in New York. I don't think that's how you say that.
0: I don't think so, but it sounds close.
1: Well, there's a woman who owned it and lost it during a lake trip 28 years ago. The men posted online. They found the school that it belonged to. Nobody recognized it, but the school ended up finding her, and they got the ring back to her after 28 years.
0: Thought I lost my ring at Dog Island on Memorial Day. Remember that?
1: Yeah, thank goodness you found that
0: one. Thank God it was on my kitchen counter from where I was making pasta salad. Finally, three Patagonian Maras escaped a zoo in the Netherlands. Gosh.
1: I believe those are just guinea pigs, right? Giant guinea pigs.
0: Okay. I wouldn't know. It sent police driving through neighborhoods with nets. So
1: what?
0: These are long-legged rodents, and they can grow up to about a foot and a half long. So it's like, not like a capybara or like a, maybe. The zoo says they were waiting to move to another zoo when someone left the gate open.
1: Oh, no.
0: But they did catch these things, these maras.
1: They must be very valuable for them to be, like, searching through neighborhoods for them.
0: Yeah, someone definitely forgot to shut that enclosure. That's your Weird News Roundup. 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
1: It's on 104.9. We haven't heard from this guy in a while, but he's got a new album out. Allie, you've listened to it in its entirety.
0: Oh, I've listened to it probably a million times.
1: Well, it's Role Model. I love this one. It's from his new album. It's called High Hopes 3000. It's Hot 104.9.

0: songs in the capital city as chosen by This is the top four at four.
1: It's all brought to you by Poor Paul's Poorhouse on the Tennessee Strip. 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
1: Okay.
0: So if you're out and about looking for a place to stop by after work today, Poor Paul's Poorhouse on the Tennessee Strip.

your preset should already be here. And if it's not, can we really have a discussion about that? Because you need to get your life straight. I mean, what are you thinking? I know you got work. I know you got school. I know you got all. 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

0: waste what I feel I deserve. Yeah, cause I'm so freaking fabulous.
1: Saw 104.9. Allie's got your hot takes coming up next.
2: Apparently, Travis Kelce and Taylor Swift have a dog, and they finally introduced it to the world. I

0: 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It's time now for your hot takes.
1: Travis Kelce just introduced to the world the dog that he shares with Taylor Swift. And he did it in very high fashion like he does in a Tommy Hilfiger campaign filmed at the Plaza Hotel. This is a white Samoyed. It appears with him in the campaign with Gigi Hadid, Carmelo Anthony, Francis Tiafoe. Must be another.
0: That's a guy I don't know.
1: Yeah, must be an athlete. But people say it's the dog's first public appearance with him. She joins Taylor's three cats, so they now have four pets together. And this is a beautiful dog, by the way.
0: Well, they waited until the dog had a campaign that was good enough to show her in. That's
1: right,
0: what they did.
1: Of course
0: they did.
1: As the king and queen of America do.
0: Yes.
1: That's your hot takes brought to you by Warner Kia. 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

0: another case of spotty late day and evening showers and storms. Not widespread, not particularly heavy. Overnight, we'll see breaks of clear sky and a low of 74. Showers and storms will be widely scattered again for Wednesday afternoon, otherwise partly cloudy, high 93. From the ABC 27 First to Know Weather Center, I'm Chief Meteorologist Casanova Nurse.
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0: No. Psalm 104.9, time for Am I the Jerk? We're going to get to the bottom of someone's life problems. We've got Leanna on the phone right now. Leanna, you're feeling bad and you're wondering if you were a jerk. Tell us what's going on.
1: Yes, I feel guilty, I think, about something that happened. My girlfriend and I went to see Bruno Mars, and all of a sudden this

0: you know, tall, handsome guy came up and introduced himself. She trailed off with him, and I could not find her at the end of the night. So I was calling her, texting her. She said she was with him. So I left. I went back to the hotel. I went to sleep. And the next day she called me, and she was so upset with me, saying that I just left her at the concert.
1: Ooh.
2: Sounds like she left you before you left her. Like, she was first to leave, right?
0: That's what I was thinking. I felt like she left me, didn't give me any information. And then I thought she was, you know, having her own kind of end to the night. So
2: she found her own Bruno Mars.
1: That's right.
2: Yeah.
0: So I was like, get it, girl. But I guess not. I don't know.
2: All right. Well, she was doing that Versace on the floor.
1: Stop.
2: That's what she was doing.
1: Right now.
2: All right. Hang on a second. We're going to get to the bottom of this.
0: Thank you.
2: All right. 850-383-1049. We'll take your calls when we come back.

0: Sam, I the jerk. We were talking to Leanna, and she doesn't really know if she was wrong, but she thinks she may have left her friend at a Bruno Mars concert, but seems like her friend left her first, in my opinion, because she went off with some other man.
1: Right. She found a man. She went off. She was gallivanting. She wasn't returning this girl's calls. So what did she do? She left her.
0: You did this similar last weekend when we were in Jacksonville. You left our friend, Jack. Remember when you just left him at that bar?
1: I didn't. We all did. Okay. Don't even dare.
0: I was wandering around. I was saying, Jack, where's Jack? And I was like, no, we got to go now. Like,
1: guys, don't let him fool you. He's the Lyft master, all right? He's the one.
0: The Lyft was there. We had to leave. But anyway, so I kind of feel where Leanna's coming from here. But let's see what everybody else thinks. We've got Amelia on the phone. Is she a jerk, Amelia, for leaving?

0: her friend, quote unquote, at the Bruno Mars concert.
1: No. The friend is a jerk.
0: The friend, you're saying, is the jerk. She left her first.
1: The friend is the jerk. If you bounce at a concert and you basically, like, you abandon another girl.
2: Yeah.
1: Just, like, at a concert, like, you're the jerk, bro. Come on now.
2: Yeah, a girl code violation. You can't leave someone alone at
1: but
2: a concert.
1: But just in general, like, you could be dead. You have to communicate. If you go off with a predator, you have to say something. Moron.
0: Yeah, I haven't heard. We should use that word more often. I haven't heard moron in a while. That's a good one.
1: My PG word.
0: Oh, nice. Yeah, PG word. There's another word you could use that. I'm glad you didn't. Thank you for doing that.
1: Mm-hmm.
0: All right. Let's go on to Myra now. Myra, was she a jerk in this case for leaving her friend who left her first?
3: Yes, I do think she was the jerk, unless it was like explicit, like, no, you don't have to worry about me. I am going home with this other person. You should never abandon your friend.
0: Yeah, I get it. You're saying let her have her fun, but expect to reconnect at the end of the night, or at least like check in and, you know, wait for that. Don't do anything until you get some kind of acknowledgement from your friend.
3: Yeah, exactly. It's just like, don't make the actual assumption. Like, yes, you know that your friend is going off with them, but unless your friend is like, yes, no worries, like, I can get a ride home. I do not need you. Do not abandon them. Yeah. Scary.
2: It is. It is scary, but at the same time, I don't think she was responding to her, so I mean, don't know. It's hard.
0: What if she had, like, bad Wi-Fi? You know,
2: well,
0: cell service
2: true.
0: Sucks.
2: What if
3: he took the phone? You just don't know.
0: Ooh. Wow, you're making some great points.
2: That's
0: making
2: scary.
0: Some great points right now. Now you're scaring me a little bit.
3: Yeah, scary world out there.
0: No, it really is. I mean, you got a point there.
2: Yeah,
0: so.
2: I mean, don't wander off with scary dudes either.
0: All right. Thank you so much for calling in. Let's go back now to Liana and see how she's feeling here. You've heard everybody's opinion. Are you guys going to be making up anytime soon, you and your friend, or no?
4: I think that at some point we can laugh this off. It wouldn't be the first time that this has happened. But maybe having the audience backing me is going to help a little bit.
0: Yeah, I mean, I think that if you're good with our audience, and I think that we all feel like this kind of will resolve itself in a way, you know?
4: Hopefully. Thank you. I appreciate you.
0: Yeah, I mean, what do you say, Allie? Shame on her?
2: Well,
0: Shame on one of the girls?
2: Yeah, I think both of them kind of are in the wrong. You stick with your friend no matter what.
4: Mm-hmm. And, like, you know, bro code. Stick together or just let me know what's going on. It's not my
0: fault. Exactly. Thank you so much, and I hope we helped you out here. It's Hot 104.9. That's Am I the Jerk?

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1: In Dolly Parton fashion, she has basically planned her own memorial before she died, and she says, no funeral, please just throw me a festival.
0: That's what I say.
1: Right. Her estate just announced Dolly Fest for 2027, 2 weekends in Nashville and London. The wild part is Dolly originally dreamed this thing up herself, and she was supposed to host and perform at it for her 80th birthday before her health kind of got in the way, but they're turning it into the celebration she wanted. I love this so much. So there's going to be, you know, rhinestones, music, 70,000 people together. We got to go.
0: Dolly Fest.
1: Yeah.
0: Going to be great. Where is, and you said it's going to be held?
1: Nashville and London. Just says 2027, but I'm sure more details will be announced in the coming months.
0: Yeah, it's going to be awesome.
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0: Saw 104.9. Don't forget, we are still giving away those Universal Halloween Horror Night tickets right now. They've got some great haunted houses, including one for the Prince of Darkness, Ozzy Osbourne. Ooh. They've also got Stranger Things, and it's very simple to get yourself in the running.
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1049. Coming up next, we're going to tell you about a server that fired one of his customers because of a one-star review. Is he in the right? We'll tell you about it coming up. Jennifer.

0: It's on 104.9 Twiggins and Allie in the afternoon. So we're talking about a man that we found online. Mm-hmm. He's a TikToker, but he's also, I guess, a server or maybe a manager at a restaurant.
1: Yeah, I think he's a manager. And this video he posted has gone viral for sure.
0: So he had been having this exchange, just to sum it up for you, with this customer back and forth. And just could not please this person. Well, if you've worked in the service industry, you know that these people...

0: exist.
1: Oh, yeah. I mean, she originally walked in and she was very, very angry that the menu didn't have an entree that she ordered 3 years ago. All right. And he tried to explain, you know, the menus change. Well, so she sat there for, it sounds like, I don't know, 45 minutes. The server kept going back asking if she wanted to order. And she said, no, I'm still taking my time. Well, finally, you know how it is when she was ready to order. The server just happened to not be there right at that
0: moment. He had a bunch of other tables.
1: Yeah.
0: The manager looked and was like, hey, hang on 1 second. Let me get you something. A bunch of other things happened. Mm-hmm. Turns out the lady left a 1-star review while she was sitting at the restaurant. So the manager did what I would do and walked over and confronted the lady. And here's how it went down.
2: At this point, I'm like, you know what? I'm just going to fire this customer. I'm not dealing with this anymore. So hopefully I don't get fired for this. But I approached the table again. I'm like, ma'am, I just saw this review you just left. And I show her on my phone. And I was like, we have done everything in our power to make your experience good. I've tried making recommendations. My server has been on top of it. I've been on top of it. I don't appreciate what you've said about us. Mm. And because of that, I don't think we're going to be able to fully meet your expectations. So I'm going to ask you to leave.
0: And he did ask her to leave.
1: Yeah. I mean, listen, I think that people don't have mercy on like restaurant owners and management. And it's perfectly okay to complain at a restaurant, but when you're unreasonable, that's when it's like, all right, buddy.
0: So you think managers should stand up for employees when a customer stops being reasonable, right?
1: Yeah.
0: The business should be able to then fire that customer.
1: Now, usually I would say customers are always right because that's what a business owner would say.
0: I don't think that's the case anymore. I don't think that's the case anymore with the way people are acting out there in those streets.
1: Yeah, it just depends. Like some people literally exist to solve, like, cause problems, and I think that's what this woman was doing. So he had every right, I think.
0: I've had to fire listeners before.
1: Oh, yeah? For what?
0: They've just
1: being a little too much?
0: Yeah, or they won prizes and they didn't go to a concert, and, you know, just like, you gotta be careful. I don't know. So
1: they called being someone else trying to win a different prize.
0: People try to do all kinds of sneaky mm-hmm. stuff over here. So don't give them any ideas. I guess the question is, what made you tell a customer finally, hey, we're done with you at your job, and or what made a business lose you for good? You can give us a call. Let us know. Text 850-383-1049.

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0: No, that's a, used to say, my grandma used to say she could sing the phone book
1: she
0: and I'd
1: can.
0: Still listen to her.
1: She also performed her own songs and debuted I'd Be Lyin' from her next album. Her kids, River and Remy, also joined for the goodbye. Kelly just said that the daily schedule was taking away from her kids and she'll keep making music and return to The Voice later this month.
0: Oh, that's great. Mm-hmm. Well, happy to have her back to that.
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0: another case of spotty late day and evening showers and storms. Not widespread, not particularly heavy. Overnight, we'll see breaks of clear sky and a low of 74. Showers and storms will be widely scattered again for Wednesday afternoon, otherwise partly cloudy, high 93. From the ABC 27 First to Know Weather Center, I'm Chief Meteorologist Casanova Nurse.
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0: TikTok just named that song the number one global song of summer. 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
1: I love the way TikTok can bring back old songs. 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
0: A whole new group has found it through edits and breakup videos. 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Just when I-

0: for Am I the Jerk? We're going to get to the bottom of someone's life problems. We've got Leanna on the phone right now. Leanna, you're feeling bad and you're wondering if you were a jerk. Tell us what's going on.
1: Yes, I feel guilty, I think, about something that happened. My girlfriend and I went to see Bruno Mars, and all of a sudden this, you know, tall, handsome guy came up and introduced himself. She trailed off with him, and I could not find her at the end of the night. So I was calling her, texting her. She said she was with him. So I left. I went back to the hotel. I went to sleep. And the next day she called me and she was so upset with me, saying that I just left her at the concert.
2: Ooh.
0: Sounds like she left you before you left her. Like she was first to leave, right?
1: That's what I was thinking. I felt like she left me, didn't give me any information. And then I thought she was, you know, having her own kind of end to the night. So
0: yeah, she found her own Bruno Mars.
2: That's right.
0: Yeah.
1: So I was like, get it, girl. But I guess not. I don't know.
0: All right. Well, she was doing that Versace on the floor.
2: Stop
0: is what she was doing.
2: Right now.
0: All right. Hang on a second. We're going to get to the bottom of this.
1: Thank you.
0: All right. 850-383-1049. We'll take your calls when we come back.

0: talking to Leanna, and she doesn't really know if she was wrong, but she thinks she may have left her friend at a Bruno Mars concert, but seems like her friend left her first, in my opinion, because she went off with some other man.
1: Right. She found a man. She went off. She was gallivanting. She wasn't returning this girl's calls. So what did she do? She left her.
0: You did this similar last weekend when we were in Jacksonville. You left our friend, Jack. Remember when you just left him at that bar?
1: I didn't. We all did. Okay. Don't even dare.
0: I was wandering around. I was saying, Jack, where's Jack? And I was like, no, we got to go now. Like,
1: guys, don't let him fool you. He's the Lyft master, all right? He's the one.
0: The Lyft was there. We had to leave. But anyway, so I kind of feel where Leanna's coming from here, but let's see what everybody else thinks. We've got Amelia on the phone. Is she a jerk, Amelia, for leaving her friend, quote unquote, at the Bruno Mars concert?
2: No. The friend is a jerk.
0: The friend, you're saying, is the jerk. She left her first.
2: The friend is the jerk. If you bounce at a concert and you basically, like, you abandon another girl just, like, at a concert, like, you're the jerk, bro. Come on now.
1: Yeah, girl code violation. You can't leave someone alone at
2: but
1: a concert.
2: But just in general, like, you could be dead. You have to communicate. If you go off with a predator, you have to say something. Moron.
0: Yeah, I haven't heard. We should use that word more often. I haven't heard moron in a while. That's a good one.
2: My PG word.
0: Oh, nice. Yeah, PG word. There's another word you could use that. I'm glad you didn't. Thank you for doing that.
2: Mm-hmm.
0: All right. Let's go on to Myra now. Myra, was she a jerk in this case for leaving her friend who left her first?
3: Yes, I do think

0: she was the jerk, unless it was like explicit, like, no, you don't have to worry about me. I am going home with this other person. You should never abandon your friend.
1: Yeah, I get it. You're saying let her have her fun, but expect to reconnect at the end of the night, or at least like check in and, you know, wait for that. Don't do anything until you get some kind of acknowledgement from your friend.
0: Yeah, exactly. It's just like, don't make the actual assumption. Like, yes, you know that your friend is going off with them, but unless your friend is like, yes, no worries, like, I can get a ride home, I do not need you, do not abandon them.
2: Yeah.
0: Scary.
2: It is. It is scary, but at the same time, I don't think she was responding to her, so I don't know. It's hard.
1: What if she had, like, bad Wi-Fi? You know, cell service sucks.
2: Yeah.
0: What if he took the phone? You just don't know.
1: Ooh. Wow, you're making some great points. Some great points right now. Now you're scaring me a little bit.
0: Yeah, scary world out there.
1: No, it really is. I mean, you got a point there.
2: Yeah, so. I mean, don't wander off with scary dudes either.
1: Right. Thank you so much for calling in. Let's go back now to Liana and see how she's feeling here. You've heard everybody's opinion. Are you guys going to be making up anytime soon, you and your friend, or no?
3: I think that at some point we can laugh this off. It wouldn't be the first time that this has happened. But maybe having the audience backing me is going to help a little bit.
1: Yeah. I mean, I think that if you're good with our audience, and I think that we all feel like this kind of will resolve itself in a way, you know?
3: Hopefully. Thank you. I appreciate you.
1: Yeah, I mean, what do you say, Allie? Shame on her?
2: Well,
1: Shame on one of the girls?
2: Yeah, I think both of them kind of are in the wrong. You stick with your friend no matter what.
3: Mm-hmm. And, like, you know, girl code. Stick together or just let me know what's going on. It's not my fault.
1: Thank you so much, and I hope we helped you out here. It's Hot 104.9. That's Am I the Jerk?

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0: Utah 104.9. That's going to wrap things up for us on this Tuesday. 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